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6: From the Sky News Centre at 2, President Volodymyr Zelensky says it's painful when Donald Trump chooses a different side in Ukraine's war with Russia. He's met with the Prime Minister at Downing Street just days after the US announced a diesel deal with Moscow. Meanwhile, Kyiv says its ability to counter Russian drones is being disrupted by SpaceX's slowdown of some Starlink services. Mr. Zelensky says they've been experiencing issues.
7: It's a pity that we had also some difficulties when I want to discuss with Andy about Starlink and about intelligence. I mean, a lot of different surprises on which you can't count when you have real partnership.
6: The first day of Russell Brand's rape trial has seen the prosecution call him a ruthless and manipulative predator. The 51-year-old actor and comedian denies 7 historical sex assault charges against him. The family of the 4 people killed in a suspected arson attack on a house in Ireland are urging whoever carried it out to own up. 2 adults and 2 children died when the house in Waterford went up in flames early yesterday. The King's expected to send private well wishes to the Pope following his cancer diagnosis. Pope Leo's recovering in hospital after having surgery. Manchester City have been beaten 4-2 by PSG in their first home game since the Premier League handed it down its guilty verdict. Ex-manager Pep Guardiola was watching as the Champions League holders took control before Erling Haaland parred 2 back. Boss Enzo Maresca says it was a tough match.
8: It's already difficult when you are 0-0, but then in 2 minutes you concede 2 goals and probably we lost a little bit of balance, the distance between players, and we struggled first half. Second half, we adjust something, and again, I think we were much, much, much better.
6: Elsewhere, Aston Villa trounced Fenerbahce 6-0 and Liverpool beat Lusk 6-3. And Celine Dion says it's a true honour to join the Barbie legacy. Toymaker Mattel's made a new collectible doll honouring the Canadian superstar. That's the latest. I'm Imani Rana.

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9: From the Sky News Centre at 3, Ukraine's president says he feels betrayed by Donald Trump and warned he's on the wrong side of history over America's oil deal with Russia. Volodymyr Zelensky met with Andy Burnham at Downing Street, where he was given a ceremonial welcome. The pair agreed that Moscow has no interest in peace as the UK looks to bolster its support. John Foreman's a former UK defence attaché in Kyiv.
10: An attempt to deflect from his own catastrophic decision to attack Iran and make the world oil price shoot up. He's now casting around for someone to blame. He can't blame himself because he's a narcissist, therefore he has to blame somebody else, therefore he's lighted upon President Zelensky and the Ukrainian people.
9: Russell Brand's been described as a ruthless and manipulative predator as his rape trial got underway. The actor and comedian, who denies 7 offences, is accused of assaulting women in a hotel room, a bar toilet, and his own home. Multiple properties have been searched as part of an investigation into a suspected arson attack in Ireland, which killed 4 people. Philip and Kim English and children Callum and Jaden died in the fire in Waterford on Tuesday. It's claimed 3 in 4 new jobs created in Britain over the past decade were in cities. Centre for Cities says urban areas added 1.9 million jobs between 2014 and 2024. London accounted for almost 2/3 of new higher-paid jobs. Huge summer signing Bradley Barker has silenced his Liverpool critics after his Champions League hat-trick. He scored half the goals as they cruised to a 6-3 win at Austrian side Lask. Manager Andoni Iraola says it was a polished performance.
11: We attacked really well, especially first half. I think we found very good in the spaces in the pockets, spaces in behind. We thought the 3 players up front, and obviously second half probably it was more about exploiting the spaces, but I think offensively has been a very complete game.
9: And Manchester City lost 4-2 to defending champions PSG. It was their first home game since being found guilty of breaking Premier League financial rules. Aston Villa trounced Fenerbahce 6-0. That's the latest. I'm Imani Rana.

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0: Pepe's Piri Piri presents The Showstoppers, featuring the top three winners of Indian Idol Season 16. The very beautiful Jyotirmay Nayak, soulful Tanishq Shukla, and the very entertaining Manraj Veer. After winning your hearts on TV, they are now coming to UK to perform live for the very first time this November. You can watch them perform in Birmingham on Friday 20th November at the Warehouse in the Aston Villa Stadium, on Saturday 21st November at the Live Centre Events Bradford, and on Sunday 22nd November at British Airways Arc, situated in Olympia London in West London. 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
6: From the Sky News Centre at 4, Volodymyr Zelensky says Donald Trump's diesel deal with Russia is a victory for Vladimir Putin. The Ukrainian president says the US leader's on the wrong side of history and that he felt betrayed by his Washington counterpart. He received a warm welcome at Downing Street, where Andy Burnham insisted Britain's support will not change. Ukrainian MP Lesia Vasilenko says Mr. Trump's costing lives.
7: The only way to stop this war is to make Russia stop. If Russia stops, there's no war. And I have said this many, many times. And if Ukraine suddenly stops defending itself, not fighting, but defending itself, there will be no Ukraine.
6: Russell Brand's rape trial seen the prosecution call him a ruthless and manipulative predator. The 51-year-old actor and comedian denies 7 historical sex assault charges against him. A UK-first cancer testing lab hopes to change how the illness is diagnosed across the NHS. The Royal Marsden Centre for Cancer Genomics is rolling out composite biomarkers, which combine info about patients and their specific tumour. Rightmove says asking rents have reached record highs. The property website says the average private tenant in Britain, excluding those in London, is now being advertised at more than £1,400 per month. The number of available properties is down 2% from last year, while demand's dropped by the same figure. And to sport, where Manchester City has been beaten 4-2 by PSG in their first home game since the Premier League handed down its guilty verdict. Ex-manager Pep Guardiola was watching as the Champions League holders took control before Erling Haaland parred 2 back. Enzo Maresca, the boss, says it was a tough match.
8: It's already difficult when you are 0-0, but then in 2 minutes you concede 2 goals, and probably we lost a little bit of balance, the distance between players, and we struggled first half. Second half, we adjust something, and again, I think we were much, much, much better.
6: Elsewhere, Aston Villa trounced Fenerbahce 6-0, and Liverpool secured a 6-3 win at Austrian side Lusk. That's the latest. I'm Imani Brana.

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0: Dad, quick voice note, but guess what? Bagged a stall at a craft fair this Saturday. Could I borrow your van?
1: Well, that's fantastic. You won't leave it looking like a unicorn's horse box this time, will you?
0: No glitter this time, I promise.
1: Then it's yours.
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5: From the Sky News Centre at 5, Ukraine's president says he feels betrayed by Donald Trump and warned he's on the wrong side of history over America's oil deal with Russia. Volodymyr Zelensky met with Andy Burnham at Downing Street, where he was given a ceremonial welcome. The pair agreed that Moscow has no interest in peace as the UK looks to bolster its support. John Formans, a former UK defence attaché in Kyiv.
10: An attempt to deflect from his own catastrophic decision to attack Iran and make the world oil price shoot up. He's now cast around for someone to blame. He can't blame himself because he's a narcissist, therefore he has to blame somebody else, therefore he's lighted upon President Zelensky and the Ukrainian people.
5: Normal People writer Sally Rooney's books have been pulled from sale in the UK over her support of Palestine Action. The Irish author previously said she donated money from her works and BBC TV adaptations of them to the banned group, who've been declared terrorists. The Home Office said the decision followed a rigorous and evidence-based process. Leading hospitality businesses are starting work with the government to provide jobs for 100,000 young people. McDonald's and Nando's are among the firms offering paid work for 3 years. A UK-first cancer testing lab hopes to change how the illness is diagnosed across the UK. The Royal Marsden Centre for Cancer Genomics is rolling out composite biomarkers, which combine information about patients and their specific tumour. Huge summer signing Bradley Barcola has silenced his Liverpool critics after his Champions League hat-trick. He scored three as they cruised to a 6-3 win at Lusk. Manager Andoni Iraola says it was a polished performance.
11: We attacked really well, especially first half. I think we found very good in the spaces in the pockets, spaces in behind. We saw the three players up front, and obviously second half probably it was more about exploiting the spaces. But I think offensively has been a very complete game.
5: Man City lost 4-2 to defending champions PSG. It was their first home game since being found guilty of breaking Premier League financial rules, and Aston Villa beat Fenerbahce 6-0. That's the latest. I'm Imani Rana.

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13: From the Sky News Centre at 6, there are fears tensions are mounting over housing needs in the UK as figures suggest less affluent parts are taking in a higher proportion of asylum seekers than wealthy areas. Home Office data shows the poorest tenth of neighbourhoods house eight times as many migrants per person as the richest. Teresa Fitzjohns from a charity in Hindburn in Lancashire, where the asylum population is almost four times the national rate.
14: It needs a lot more social housing, housing that people can afford and that people can have dignity and respect again, where they can bring the children up in safety, and we just don't have that here anymore. It is becoming a ghost town.
13: Vladimir Zelensky says Donald Trump's diesel deal with Russia is a victory for Vladimir Putin. The Ukrainian president says the US leader's on the wrong side of history and that he felt betrayed by his Washington counterpart. Books by author Sally Rooney are being pulled from the shelves in the UK because of her support for Palestine Action. The Irish writer has previously said she donated money she'd made to the banned group. Airport drop-off charges will be reviewed by the government following sharp price increases in recent years. Analysis by the RAC found costs at major UK airports have typically risen by a third since last summer. Manchester City's boss believes his side deserved something out of their 4-2 Champions League loss to holders PSG. They fought back from 3-0 down in their first home match since the Premier League's guilty verdict. Enzo Maresca says they can learn lessons from the defeat.
0: Even if we concede 2 goals against probably the best team in Europe in this moment, we need to continue to do the right things, don't lose distance and these kind of things. And at the same time, I try to continue to learn from the players because I just arrived 3 months ago. Again, the feeling at the moment is very good.
13: Aston Villa hammered Turkish side Fenerbahce 6-0, overseen by Prince William. Bradley Barcola scored a hat-trick in Liverpool's 6-3 win at Austrian side LASK. That's the latest. I'm Kat Suave.
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16: Good morning. It is Thursday, 15th of October. My name is Paul Shah. How are you doing today? Let's get going with your All Request Hour. Sheila Kijawani. I've got Nazia Hassan as well. Disco Diwane on the way for you. Let's get your tune on the radio, baby. Yeah. The
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1: It's 11 minutes after 6 o'clock on Sunrise Radio's Breakfast Show. Good morning. How you doing today? Let's get going with your All Request Hour. I'm with you through till 9, but through till 7. Like I said, it's All Request. So let me know what song you want to hear. Give me a call, 020-881-3840, or you can WhatsApp through 07925-700-272. What song is on your mind this morning? A few have already done that. I'm getting WhatsApps from half past... Sorry, let's just do accurately here. 12:31 in the morning, saying good morning, asking for songs. So I'm going to try and get through as many of these ones. And if I do miss you out, it's either because I've run out of time or because your song is boring. And I don't want to put everyone to sleep. So after the break, let's get going with... I'll always play this when it comes up. Onkara, BD on the way for you next. Hum Ab Ke Hai Kaun, Maini Mai as well. Major Sub, Sona Sona, still to play as well.

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1: 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Back in the day, Indian Idol gave us singers we still remember today. And now, some of those familiar voices are coming back. Indian Idol is ready to make musical history once again. It's the reunion we've all been waiting for. Your favourite singers from previous Indian Idol seasons, including Abhijeet Sawant, Salman Ali, Rishi Singh, Sayali Gumbel and Mohammed Danish, are back once more to prove themselves all over again. So get ready for Indian Idol. 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

0: The Travel Update with Malabar Gold and Diamonds presenting the 10th Birmingham Diwali Mela featuring the legend Kulwinder Villa from 12 noon on Sunday 25th of October on the world famous Soho Road, Birmingham. 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
1: M6 northbound between 18 and 19. You got an overturn HDV there. 45 minutes worth of delays. M1 southbound between 10 and 9. Crash there. 30 minutes worth of delays. M25 clockwise between 13 and 14. 35 minutes of delays there with a vehicle fire. More for you in the next hour.
0: The Travel Update with Malabar Gold and Diamonds presenting the 10th Birmingham Diwali Mela featuring the legend Kulwinder Villa from 12 noon on Sunday 25th of October on the world famous Soho Road, Birmingham. 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

0: 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What if your favorite contestants got one more chance to win? This season they do. 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
1: Tonight on ITV, how to stay fit as you age at 7:30 p.m. As we age, physical activity helps protect our brain, heart and bones. However, with a third of Brits over the age of 55 physically inactive, is it too late to get fit? Over on BBC One, The Celebrity Traitors returns at 8 p.m. As suspense fills the air, the burning question is, who has been murdered? And will the answer help to reveal a traitor? 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India's most iconic quiz show brings bigger dreams, tougher questions and life-changing moments. It has been an incredible start to the new season. Don't miss Kaun Banega Crorepati tonight, only on Sony TV.
0: 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This season they do. It's Indian Idol. 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
3: 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They're rocking the party with the Bombay Rockers. 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
1: 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Good morning. Bit of Tiger 3 for you. I do believe I probably missed out a fair chunk of people's songs this morning because... Well, mostly because I ran out of time, but there was one occasion where I just... You really want to put everyone to sleep with that tune? Yeah, exactly. Another all request tomorrow morning from 6 a.m. right here on the UK's Biggest Asian Mix.

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1: 6:52, good morning. That's the end of our All Request Hour. Like I said before, another one for you tomorrow morning from 6 a.m. right here on the UK's biggest Asia Mix Sunrise Radio. You know, we obviously things are a little bit jumbled up at the moment. Sonia Dutta's away at the moment, and we look forward to welcoming her back real soon. So Raj Guy is on drive time. Nads is doing the evening show from Monday to Thursday, and his regular show on Saturday nights as well. Nads. So Sonia Dutta, she's the music manager for the station. So she usually handles putting the music on the system. She makes sure it's indexed and labeled correctly and everything like that. So that responsibility has fell down to old Muggins here, me. Nads, last week he sent me a long list of songs he wanted on the system, mostly from the 80s and 90s. He did it again this week, mostly from the 80s and 90s. But he has got some bangers in there. And I do mean some real bangers in there. So it's really interesting, actually, because Nads, I believe, is younger than I am. But he's got some real interesting choice in music. So he's got some big classics. And I thought to myself, OK, I'm going to do a cheeky one here. I'm going to add some of these songs to Sunrise Retro as well, because they're songs that we don't have on our system. And I thought, oh, how have we not got this on our system? That's crazy. Nonetheless, Nads on tonight from 7 o'clock. I'm sure that he's going to bring up some classics for you tonight if you do ask him very nicely. I've asked him to give me a bit of a break as well from the music, because it does take a long time to do, especially when I try and do it from home. It does take a long time because you've got to get all the start points right. You've got to get when the vocals starts, you've got to get the hook as well. So what's the hook? So when we say to you, coming up next on Sunrise, we play your clip of the song, we got to program that in. So yeah, that's all got to be done. So that's what I'm doing right now. I'm already tired from it. I don't know how Dutta did it for all this time, for goodness sake.

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5: From the Sky News Centre at 7, concerns are growing about how asylum seekers are assigned housing in some of the most impoverished parts of the UK. Home Office data suggests the poorest 10% of areas take in eight times as many as the richest 10%. Crystal Westwood lives in Hindburn in Lancashire, home to almost four times the national rate.
6: 12 years I've lived in this house and this street's completely changed. It's not like it used to be. Now it's just more and more foreign people on this street. It worries me, scares me, and I don't like it.
5: The government says it's working to fairly house asylum seekers. Elon Musk suggested the US government may be responsible for slowing down Ukrainian drones linked to the Starlink internet system. Officials in Kyiv say some of their missions have been disrupted, while the tech boss says any limits are decided by the American military. Normal People author Sally Rooney can no longer sell her books in the UK. The Irish writers previously said she donated some of her earnings to Palestine Action, which is a proscribed terror group here. The UK is going to lead a world-first mission to help clean up space. Dead satellites, which threaten GPS signals and weather forecasts, are going to be removed. Huge summer signing Bradley Barcola has silenced his Liverpool critics after his Champions League hat-trick. He scored half the goals as they cruised to a 6-3 win at Austrian side LASK. Manager Andoni Iraola says it was a polished performance.
7: We attacked really well, especially first half. I think we found very good the spaces in the pockets, spaces in behind with the three players up front. And obviously second half probably was more about exploiting the spaces. But I think offensively has been a very complete game.
5: Manchester City lost 4-2 to defending champions PSG. It was their first home game since being found guilty of breaking Premier League financial rules. And Aston Villa trounced Fenerbahce of Turkey 6-0. That's the latest. I'm Kat Suave.
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11: The weather update with Amara. 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
10: Okay, we got highs of 21 degrees in the south of the country. If you're in the Midlands, you got highs of 20. Further up north in Scotland, highs of 15 degrees. Right now, it's 16 in London and in Cardiff. Birmingham, Leicester both at 15 degrees. Bolton, 13. Leeds, 15. Manchester, 14. Right now in Edinburgh, it's 11 degrees.
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10: 4 minutes after 7 o'clock. Good morning, breakfast with Paul Shah. Let's get going. Two songs for you back to back. Nachne Desare, Jeete Jeete from War 2. I've got your listener's choice. And of course, it's the 7 a.m. hour. Let's do some gaunch here.
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0: 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Well done, V-Bav in Milton Keynes, Chico and Bushy, Rima in Dunstable, Myank in Birmingham, Mr. D Red Hill, Indu in Cardiff, Zahida in Leicester, Jamie in Harrow, Brevin in Crawley, Natu in Wembley, all with the right answer. Awesome, Nazio.
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0: Okay, Divya in Harrow's got it. Jazz in Headingley as well. In a village where girls don't play cricket, Vera puts on a turban and beard and becomes Veer to fulfill her dreams and meets Rohan. Who plays Rohan in the film is what I'm asking here. What's the name of the actor who plays Rohan in the film? 2009 and Rocky Sawant in the film. 020-8813-8040. WhatsApp through 07925-700-272.
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0: Pepe's Piri Piri presents The Showstoppers, featuring the top three winners of Indian Idol Season 16. The very beautiful Jyotirmay Nayak, soulful Tanishq Shukla, and the very entertaining Manraj Veer. After winning your hearts on TV, they are now coming to UK to perform live for the very first time this November. You can watch them perform in Birmingham on Friday 20th November at the Warehouse in the Aston Villa Stadium, on Saturday 21st November at the Life Centre Events Bradford, and on Sunday 22nd November at British Airways Arc, situated in Olympia London in West London. 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
2: And now, the weather.
3: Outside, gloomy skies, a persistent drizzle, and a chilly wind blowing from the west, north, east, and south.
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6: M6 northbound between 18 and 19, overturn HDV there, 45 minutes worth of delays. M25 anti-clock between 16 and 15, multi-vehicle crash, 40 minutes of delays. More for you in the next hour.
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1: Marine in London, Sophie in Scotland, Kaju in Colindale, Jacob in Harrow, Jaswant in Belgium, all with the right answer. In a village where girls don't play cricket, Vera puts on a turban and beard and becomes Veer to fulfil her dreams and meets Rohan. Who plays Rohan in the film is what I'm asking you. 2009, Rocky Sawant and Anupam Kher both in the film. But who plays Rohan in this film? 020-8813-8040 or WhatsApp through 07925-700-272.
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3: 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Over on BBC One, The Celebrity Traitors returns at 8 p.m. As suspense fills the air, the burning question is, who has been murdered? And will the answer help to reveal a traitor? 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India's most iconic quiz show brings bigger dreams, tougher questions and life-changing moments. 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
5: 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Grisham Patel in Colchester. You got it. Vanita in Newcastle. Well done. Vidit in Peterborough. Mira and Himesh in Preston, Sadia in Preston as well. So, yeah. Well done to all of you guys. The answer I'm looking for today is Shahid Kapoor. Well done to everyone who got it right. Next Sunday is going to be the Diwali Mela on Soho Road. The Soho Road Diwali Mela, I should say. It's going to be absolutely brilliant. I'm going to be down there looking after things on stage from about 3-4 o'clock, I think. But yeah, I'm looking forward to it. Your chance as well to win some Carnam goodies and Jadwal's goodies, which should be pretty cool. So if you want to win a hamper, all you got to do is to keep listening to Sunrise. We'll tell you how you can do that next week. And of course, you're coming down to the premiere Diwali Mela, and they do mean premiere because there's some great acts on stage. Again, we'll tell you all about it a little bit later on next week. So yeah, it's going to be a good evening or a good day for the whole family, and it has got such a nice family vibe there on Soho Road. Great shopping experiences as well, so if you want to get some shopping done, you can do that. News at the top of the hour. I've got your listener's choice for you on the way as well, just after 8 o'clock. But right now, let's get some badshah on for you. Khoobsurat, getting that party started, because it's almost the weekend.

0: जिसको डांस नहीं करना वो जाके अपनी भैंस चराए।
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20: From the Sky News Centre at 8. The economy grew by 0.1% in August, beating experts' predictions that GDP would actually shrink. Latest figures from the Office for National Statistics show that the annual rate of growth picked up to 2.1%. Our economics editor, Ed Conway, is in Bangkok for the IMF general meeting. He says the Chancellor, John Healey, will be pleased.
21: He will be delighted with these figures. He'll be delighted with what the IMF is saying about the UK economy, because although we've, you know, got stories in the UK about concern about it, here they think the UK is doing pretty well.
20: Elon Musk's responded after troops in Ukraine reported limited access to the Starlink satellite system, which hurts their defence against attacks by Russia. He's claimed any issues with his technology were to do with the US government and Donald Trump. Ukrainian MP Lesia Vasilenko says the American president is costing lives.
22: The only way to stop this war is to make Russia stop. If Russia stops, there's no war. And I have said this many, many times. And if Ukraine suddenly stops defending itself, not fighting, but defending itself, there will be no Ukraine.
20: Analysis of government figures suggests asylum seekers aren't spread evenly across the UK, with poorer areas often taking in more migrants than wealthy ones. Residents in those areas say the changing demographics pushing local families away. Novelist Sally Rooney says she can't sell her books in the UK because of her support for banned protest group Palestine Action. Her publisher says the ban means it can't pass on her UK earnings to the Normal People author. Leading hospitality businesses are starting work with the government to provide jobs for 100,000 young people. Premier Inn owners Whitbread, as well as McDonald's and Nando's, are among the firms offering paid work for 3 years. And it was a big scoring night in the Champions League. Liverpool swept past Austrian side Lask 6-3 and Aston Villa beat Fenerbahce 6-0. But Manchester City lost 4-2 to holders PSG. That's the latest. I'm Kat Suave.
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17: 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Apart from that, you are looking good. 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
1: The weather update with Amara. 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
17: Highs of 21 degrees across the South Midlands, highs of 20 further up north in Scotland. You got highs of 15 degrees. Right now it is 16 in London and in Cardiff. Birmingham, Leicester both at 15, Bolton 14, Leeds 15, Manchester 14, and right now in Glasgow, it's 11 degrees.
1: The weather update with Amara. 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
17: Dun, dun, dun, dun, dun. 4 minutes after 8, Thursday morning breakfast show. Got an Odula, tell me on the way for you. Bombay, the artist Vexonia as well from Call Me Bay. I've got your listener's choice. You are in the right place. It's Breakfast with Paul Shah. 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
1: 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Twist Camaria, it's a thumbs up for this one here today, and... But the Mizadil from Ye Giovanni, Hey Diwani, it is a heart emoji. 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But the Mizadil, it is a heart emoji. 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
1: 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Title song from Aashiq Banaya Aapne on the way for you. The acoustic version. What a tune.

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19: Okay, M6 northbound between 19 and 20. There's been an overturn HGV there, about 45 minutes worth of delays. M25 clockwise between 15 and 16. You got 35 minutes of delays there because of a crash. And the M1 northbound between 25 and 26. Half hours worth of delays there because of a commercial vehicle fire. More with Shabs in the next hour.
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2: 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However, with a third of Brits over the age of 55 physically inactive, is it too late to get fit? Over on BBC One, The Celebrity Traitors returns at 8 p.m. As suspense fills the air, the burning question is, who has been murdered? And will the answer help to reveal a traitor? 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India's most iconic quiz show brings bigger dreams, tougher questions and life-changing moments. 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
4: 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Susanna? 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
14: And now, the weather.
15: Outside, gloomy skies, a persistent drizzle, and a chilly wind blowing from the west, north, east, and south.
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4: 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Good morning. That's about it from me. Shab's on the way for you next. She's in from 9, from 12. You got Kavita from 4. It's Raj Guy on your drive home. And 7 tonight is Nads. He's going to be playing all those classics. Did you hear what I said earlier on? Yeah, my boy Nad's been sending me pages and pages of classics he wanted added to the system. A lot of the songs on there, actually, I'm thinking, whoa, we haven't got that. That's cool, man. Let's get that on. Also added them to Sunrise Retro as well on DAB in London on the Sunrise Radio app and on sunriseradio.com. So, yeah, I'm sure that he's going to get going with some of those classics tonight from 7. So make sure you tuned in on the UK's biggest Asian mix. I'll be back in with you tomorrow morning from 6 a.m. Have yourself a great Thursday. I've got to go and pick up the missus from the airport in a little while. Not looking forward to those airport charges.

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14: From the Sky News Centre at 9. Elon Musk has called on Volodymyr Zelensky to step down as Ukraine's president is in a row over Kiev's drones. It was revealed yesterday that the entrepreneur's SpaceX firm had brought in a limit on some Starlink services in the country. Mr. Musk claims it's down to the US government and ultimately Donald Trump. Lord Kim Darroch, the former UK ambassador to the US, says there's not much Britain can do to help.
15: I mean, there's a track record of Europeans intervening when there are these periodic crises between Ukraine and the US. And there's nothing Europeans do beyond trying to persuade the American government, if that is responsible for what is going on, to resume normal service.
14: The UK economy's grown, going against predictions that it would shrink. GDP rose 0.1% in August, according to the Office for National Statistics. The inquest into the death of a man killed by a tiger at Yorkshire Wildlife Park will open later. The family of 23-year-old William Chapman, who entered the animal's enclosure, say he'd suffered from significant mental illness. 10 unions are demanding Andy Burnham rejects plans for drilling at the Rosebank oil field. It's after the Energy Secretary said a decision over drilling at Jackdaw gas field is imminent. Manchester City lost 4-2 to defending champions PSG in a thrilling Champions League encounter. Pep Guardiola was in attendance for City's first home match since being found guilty of breaching Premier League financial rules. Aston Villa thrashed Fenerbahce 6-0, their biggest European win ever. Manager Unai Emery knew a first home victory of the season was crucial.
16: We are being ambitious. We want to be protagonists in Champions League. I think we enjoy it today, the match with our supporters. The first win as well was very, very important. And now the clear objective is the next match against Newcastle.
14: Elsewhere, Liverpool beat LASK 6-3. That's the latest. I'm Kat Suave.
17: I'll have a foot-long Italian BMT, hearty Italian bread, cheese and toasted. Can I have some lettuce and some peppers? Just a smidge of Chipotle Southwest sauce.
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17: 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And you
19: 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Madam, other passengers are trying to board.
18: Get your own way, only at Subway.
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11: 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Air India flight AI163, due in from Mumbai to Heathrow Terminal 2 at 11:30, expected to land at 10:45 this morning. 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
11: A band of rain in East Northern Ireland and South Scotland will push southwards into Northern England and Wales. Bright spells elsewhere, but breezy with showers in the northwest of the country. Maximum temperatures 13 in Edinburgh, 20 in Bournemouth, 18 in Manchester and 21 here in London.
20: The weather update with Amara. 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
11: Good morning and welcome to Thursday on Sunrise. 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Jahan bhi aap sun rahe hain, jo bhi sab kar rahe hain, welcome.
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0: the unmistakable voice of Arijit Singh, Sanam Re. Now, of course, Arijit up for a Grammy consideration for Phir Se Naina, taken from Dhurandhar the Revenge. इसे आप सुन रहे हैं सनराइज पर आज थर्सडे द 15th ऑफ अक्टूबर की सुबह शबनम साही के साथ अ बिट ऑफ 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
0: 07925-702-72 is the studio WhatsApp number. Raj in Wembley, Dina in Guildford, Jazz in Headingley, Praveen in Crawley, Preeti in Crawley, Zaheem and Sanjay in Wellenborough, Neelam in Swindon, Hansa in Leicester, Davlings in Birmingham. Davlings, you'd like to wish Lyndon, Mick and Donnie a very happy birthday for today. Jagruthi, thank you so much for that. Indeed, it is day 5 of Navratri today. Saira in Cheltenham, thank you so much. Today is the day we worship Goddess Durga in the form of Skandamata. That's what you're saying, right? And you've also sent me, Jagruthi has sent me details on what the goddess today is meant to personify. What is it that we are seeking and praying for? Thank you so much. It's written in extreme.

0: of course it is, but they are happy to add substance and a certain amount of gravitas to the parts they play on screen. Sporting shades of grey, literally and figuratively, adding nuance to characters, and they're not terribly bothered about the proverbial happily ever after. Isn't it a wonderful time to be a senior actor in Indian cinema? Mujhe aisa lagta hai. I mean, look at the stylishly shot poster of Sunny Deol's next crime thriller titled Surya Ant Se Arambh Tak, from end to beginning, which in itself is intriguing, right? End to beginning, you're going backwards. Now, Surya, for those who perhaps do not know, is the remake of a 2018 Malayalam film titled Joseph. Sunny Deol plays a retired cop. He's lured back into the dark world of crime, which he thought he had completely given up, only to be drawn deeper into a cesspit of blood and gore and crime and punishment. Sunny Deol has never done anything like this. That's what we are told. And the film, it straddles different eras, adding to the mystery and the intrigue. Surya Ant Se Arambh Tak is out in cinemas on the 20th of November. Does it sound like your kind of film? Did you think the remaining days and weeks and months of 2026 were only about Ramayan and King? After, of course, we've already seen Drishyam 3. Na Jina, there are many other interesting films on the radar. I shall be sharing details with you on this show. Of course, the big box office clash tomorrow is Prahar, the untold story of Ujjwal Nikam going head to head with Yami Gautam's Nayi Naveli. Uske baare mein bhi baat karenge. But on the other side, would you like a cup of coffee? Taken from Zameen, KK and Hema Sardesai. Tere sang ek simple si coffee. Or are you a long lachi wali chai kind of person? Mannat Noor, of course. What is it going to be, coffee ya long lachi? AOB, WhatsApp me.
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13: 9:21 on a Thursday. 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Shabnam Sahi ke saath. Preeti says, coffee to nahi, but tere sang ek simple si long ilaichi wali chai bhi kick deti hai. Very good. Suga, thank you so much for your message. Have a blessed Thursday, my friend. I've got a message here from Kamaljeet in Peterborough. Who says, Shabnam ji, sardiyan shuru ho gayi hain, isliye long ilaichi please. Are you saying, Kamaljeet ji, that sardiyon mein log coffee nahi peete? Kaisi baatein kar rahe hain aap? This is PSL season, you know that, right? Pumpkin spice latte season.
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13: But long ilaichi wali chai is what most people wish to be served at 9:22 on a Thursday morning. That's what I've gathered. Good morning.

0: Mannat Noor on the vocals, the Long Lachi song on Sunrise. Neelam is asking me, what does Sandali Sandali mean? Goodness me, you gave me absolutely no time to Google that. From the top of my head, I'd like to think it means fragrant. Sandal as in sandalwood, right? Is that the right interpretation, translation? Can someone tell me? Mujhe lagta hai sandali sandali matlab fragrant, fragrant, as far as I understand. I could be completely wrong. Perhaps I'm smelling a cup of pumpkin spiced latte and thinking of sandalwood. I don't know.
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5: 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Jamin Foods, the ethnic taste of India.
0: Preeti said earlier, I absolutely love a pumpkin spice latte, the one you get at Starbucks. You know what, Preeti, even I used to love it. I used to love it. Now, it tastes more like chashni, less like coffee to me. ये मिडिल एज जो है ना बहुत डेंजरस चीज है, बहुत डेंजरस चीज है. प्रीति बच के रहना, ओके? बूहे बारियां. सनराइज रेडियो पर इस घंटे का हमारा प्रेफर्ड सॉन्ग ऑफ द आवर, नॉट ड्रिंक, सॉन्ग ऑफ द आवर.

0: 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We have a bit of a discussion going on. What does sandali sandali actually mean? Preeti, आप कहती हैं कि this means eyes filled with happiness and mischief. Kamaljeet साहब कहते हैं कि sandali, or as he's written out in Punjabi, literally means sandalwood. So sandalwood scented or something that's pale yellow. Saira in Cheltenham is also saying the same thing. Danny in Manchester has left me a voice note. Jazz in Headingley says, yes, sandali does refer to sandalwood, but it also is a metaphorical word to describe something beautiful or appealing. There you go. 07925-702-72, the number to WhatsApp me on. My name is Shabnam Sahi. Sunrise Radio par is ghante ka hamara heat of the hour. The hit of the hour with Jaimin Foods. नवरात्रि के अवसर पर Jaimin Foods की ढेर सारी शुभकामनाएं. मिलाइए नवरात्रि के रंगों में Jaimin का चटपटा मजा विद नमकीन, मैंगो बॉल, चिकी और बहुत कुछ. Jaimin Foods, the ethnic taste of India. 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
5: The M6 northbound, junction 19, Knutsford to junction 20, Lyme interchange. Heavy goods vehicle collision restricting two live lanes. Delays of up to 45 minutes. That's the M6 northbound between junctions 19 and 20.
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5: On the subject of sandali, Kunal Goshal kehte hain ki Shabnam ji, it refers more to the colour of sandalwood. In this case, pale yellow or brown. So the literal meaning would be brown eyes. Oh, my brown-eyed girl. Is that what it is? And I tell you what, Shyam Radia and Shri Inslao must be brothers from the past. Kumbh ke mele mein khoye hue bichhre hue bhai. Wo isliye kyunki Shyam kehte hain sandali would be a nice name for a chappal shop. Shri had the same idea. Sandali is when you've been hit by a sandal. Honestly, guys, honestly. Hey, Mesh Reshamiya, the artist of the week.

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2: 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However, with a third of Brits over the age of 55 physically inactive, is it too late to get fit? Over on BBC One, The Celebrity Traitors returns at 8 p.m. As suspense fills the air, the burning question is, who has been murdered? And will the answer help to reveal a traitor? 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India's most iconic quiz show brings bigger dreams, tougher questions and life-changing moments. It has been an incredible start to the new season. Don't miss Kaun Banega Crorepati tonight, only on Sony TV.
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5: And now, the weather.
6: Outside, gloomy skies, a persistent drizzle, and a chilly wind blowing from the west, north, east, and south.
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5: 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You know, I just went back to the Long Lachi song. Sandali, Sandali, Naina vich tere naam, tera naam ve mundia. Ab agar Naina ko Sandali keh rahi hai, toh it won't be fragrant, right? Shabnam Sahi, of course it wouldn't. As Jazz said, appealing, and Kunal added, brown-eyed. Who needs Google Auntie when I've got my lovely listeners? Thank you so much. Asha Bhosle wrapping up the hour. 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
1: 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What if your favorite contestants got one more chance to win? This season they do. It's Indian Idol. 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
22: From the Sky News Centre at 10. Elon Musk claims the US government was responsible for Ukraine's drones slowing down. Yesterday, officials in Kyiv reported disruption to missions as a result of interference to the tech boss's Starlink internet system. Volodymyr Zelensky, meanwhile, says he feels betrayed by Donald Trump over his oil deal with Russia. John Foreman is a former UK defence attaché in Kyiv.
23: An attempt to deflect from his own catastrophic decision to attack Iran and make the world oil price shoot up. He's now cast around for someone to blame. He can't blame himself because he's a narcissist, therefore he has to blame somebody else, therefore he's lighted upon President Zelensky and the Ukrainian people.
22: The UK economy grew in August thanks to strong performances in the legal, research and advertising sectors. Figures show GDP rose by 0.1%, beating predictions that it would shrink. The UK's leading hospitality businesses have committed to hiring 100,000 young people not in education, employment or training. The initiative will target those aged 16 to 24, offering them paid work for 3 years. Skills Minister Baroness Jackie Smith says it'll help young people get on the ladder.
24: It's a sign that, just as this government has said, it's unacceptable that young people are not getting that start in life that they need. So businesses willing to work with us, given the momentum that we've developed, in order to help to tackle it.
22: Russell Brand's back in court for the second day of his rape and sexual assault trial. Yesterday, prosecutors claimed he was a ruthless predator. The actor denies all 7 charges. Books by author Sally Rooney are being pulled from shelves in the UK because of her support for Palestine Action. The Irish writer has previously said she donated money to the banned group. And a black Labrador from the Scottish Highlands has been named Animal of the Year. Skia is the first dog to be able to hunt down an invasive and dangerous species called carpet sea squirt. That's the latest. I'm Kat Suave.
25: Just a few more pics in your little bee costume. Oh, yes. Pretend you're flying around. Go on. Oh, lovely. Now flutter those wings. Go on. Flutter, flutter.
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7: And a quick look at some of our long-haul arrivals this morning. Air India flight AI-163, due in from Mumbai to Heathrow Terminal 2 at 11:30, scheduled to land this hour at 10:45. Virgin Atlantic flight VS-138, due in from New York City to Heathrow Terminal 3 at 5 past midday, expected to land at 11:30. For further details, please contact your airlines directly before you head out.
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7: A band of rain will push southwards towards northern England and Wales. Bright spells elsewhere, but breezy with scattered showers in the northwest of the country today. Maximum temperatures 17 in Liverpool, 19 in Brighton, 20 in Birmingham and 21 here in London.
2: The weather update with Amara. 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
7: Good morning, it's a Thursday. It's the 15th of October. Aap sun rahe hain Sunrise Radio, Shabnam Sahi ke saath. Kicking off the second hour with Mohit Chauhan and Udit Shreya back to back. Bhigi si bhagi si and mujhe haq hai. 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

0: 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My name is Shabnam Sahi. This is the UK's biggest Asian mix. It's a Thursday. It's the 15th of October. We're pushing Bollywood to one side. We've got something very exciting to talk about. I'll tell you what it is if you promise to stay tuned.
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0: 07925-702-72 is the studio WhatsApp number. Let's look at some WhatsApp messages that I may have missed. Khan Sahab, thank you so much for your two shares this morning. Husn khuda ne diya, fida hum ho gaye. 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Absolutely beautiful. Purnima in Wisbeach, Maya in Watford, Praveen and Pandit Kaushik Joshi in Peterborough, Idris and Mum in Hackney, Momna Aslam and Seher, Neelam in Swindon, Meena in Surrey, Jazz in Headingley. Thank you so much, Saira. Thank you very much. Right, Anshu in Cardiff asked me something that I never imagined I would discuss on this show. Never in a million years. Although, Anshu, you know what? I've spoken about this with my husband many times. Now, Anshu, aap kehti hain, I'm looking for an open advice from you and our listeners. You are talking about your 12-year-old daughter who insists on watching The Traitors. Most of her friends at school have watched it. Even the teachers have been asking, have you seen it? Did you see what happened? Etc, etc. Aap kehti hain ki when she comes home and says, Mom, I'm the only one who knows nothing about it, I feel slightly skeptical. Anshu, you say that you've not seen the TV show yourself and you feel that she might be too young for it. Is it inappropriate? What is it all about? What an

on the telly, people in the papers, they're writing about it, talking about it, right? So then we saw it. We loved the Celebrity Edition. We watched it. We loved it. And we are following it this year as well. But when we found out last year that some kids in our family, under the age of 10, are also watching it with their mum and dad and enjoying it immensely, I immediately said, is that right? Is that wise? Should that be happening? Would I allow my kids, if they were that age, to watch it? My answer is no, absolutely not. It's not because there is actual murder in this. Obviously, there isn't. But Anshu, you want me to tell you what it is, right? So you have a bunch of celebrities or you have a bunch of players. Claudia Winkleman, they all sat around the round table. Claudia Winkleman, very quietly goes around them, goes, walks behind them and quietly taps three people on their shoulders. Only the people who've been tapped, they know that they've been chosen as traitors. The rest are known as faithfuls. So the idea is for the faithfuls, obviously there are more faithfuls than traitors, right? Because in all, you've got up to about 20 people. The idea is for the faithfuls to suss out who the traitors might be. How do you do that? Based on many, many tasks that you're given each night or on every episode. Based on their behavior. Who is acting suspicious? Who is acting overconfident? Now, of course, the cat is out of the bag, so I can talk about it. The first person to go, the first traitor to go, and he was sniffed out as a traitor immediately, was Richard E. Grant, actor Richard E. Grant in this season, right? And he, I thought, played it really cool by saying, when asked, Richard, are you a traitor? Yes, of course I am. So people didn't know whether he was being honest or whether he was double bluffing, right? So essentially, again, the aim of the game is for you, is for the celebrity to win as much money as they can for their chosen charity. For that, they can lie. They can plant suspicion in other people's mind. They can misinterpret a conversation deliberately. Just, if I'm a traitor, then I don't want the focus on me, right? If I feel that the faithfuls are somehow able to tell that I'm a traitor, for whatever reason, I'll then start making up stories about other people. I'll try and deflect that attention. That's what the game is. But you're absolutely right. I'm not quite sure if it is a game to be watched by people who may not understand the difference between a game and life. Because here you are celebrating people, applauding people for lying, for cheating, for conniving. Why? Because they want to win that money for charity. Adults can understand that. Oh, it's just a game. Or they are doing it for charity. But will a child be able to comprehend that this is not the kind of behavior that is acceptable? This is not the kind of behavior that you want them to imbibe? I don't think so. That is my personal opinion. Having said that, you know what? Manish and I, we've never been the kind of parents who put parental controls anywhere. And my son, in his first year of university, my older one, he actually came back home. The first summer he came back, he said, Mom, I realize how much trust and freedom Dad and you gave me only when I see some of my other friends. Kahin bhi agar unko jana hota hai, ghar mein agar parents ko kuch batana hota hai, there are so many parents who are so suspicious. Acha, really? Show me proof. Send me the tickets. Who are you going with? Uski mummy ka number do. Even though they may be boys, the girls in the group, their parents might be saying that. And they're not Asians. They're not Asians. So I think we've given our kids a certain amount of trust. And they have repaid us by being responsible. Let's face it, when you're growing up, who doesn't, you know, who is not economical with the truth? Who doesn't say a few white lies here and there? Of course. But I feel that The Traitors is about values. It's a game. It's extremely fun to watch. Very addictive, only as long as you know that this is a game. This is how you must behave in this game, not in life. Therefore, long story short, I think it's inappropriate. But I also do feel for your daughter, if you think your 12-year-old comes home and all her friends are talking about it, the teachers are encouraging them to watch it, you will just have to take a call and see how you feel about this. Anshu, you know what? Why don't you watch an episode? You will be able to make a decision, I feel. Right. On the other side, Darmia is option A. Shreya Ghoshal wala Darmia, taken from Jodi Breakers. And Darmia is option B. Musafir Cafe wala Darmia. Rekha Bhardwaj, Raghav Kaushik ki awaaz mein. Which of the two Darmiyas is it going to be? Jodi Breakers ya Musafir Cafe?

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1: 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Aap sun rahe Sunrise Radio. Shabnam Sahi ke saath. Massive thanks to those who are saying on WhatsApp. Shabnam ji, aapke description ko sunkar ab to lagta hai Traitors dekhna hi padega. Subru in Newcastle says, I feel the same. I never watch Traitors and I'm surprised at all the media attention. Shubho Durga Pujo in advance for tomorrow. Shubho Shoshti to you as well in advance. And then you say, Shabnam, I've just spent the last 5 precious minutes sitting in the car listening to your description and discussion on Traitors. All worth it. Thank you very much.
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1: Darmia versus Darmia. It had to be the Rekha Bhardwaj Raghav Kaushik version, right? Musafir Cafe on Sunrise. Good morning.

0: 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You know what it is? Even as parents, no one has that perfect rule book. No one is flawless. Everyone makes mistakes. No two kids are the same. No two parents are the same. Everyone has to make a decision depending on how they feel about certain things. Or what you think their kids are going to take away from it. What you think you should protect them from. And the things that you should definitely expose them to. At the end of the day, we all have to make that decision for ourselves. Nobody else can make it for us. They can advise, they can guide, they can suggest, but we have to do the work ourselves, right?
1: Listener's Choice, brought to you by Star Plus.
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4: 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Jamin Foods, the ethnic taste of India.
0: A last minute addition to the soundtrack of Dhurandhar. That's what this was. Simran Chaudhary, Lut Le Gaya.

0: absolutely love this track. Rani in Gravesend says, morning, I'm loving the discussion on traitors. I hadn't watched any of the episodes until this series when my husband felt the need to see what the fuss was all about. That's exactly what drew us to Traitors, the first season of Celebrity Traitors last year. Rani aap kehti hai, in my opinion, it's all about deceit, lies, betrayal, not my cup of tea at all. In reality or fiction, would not encourage anyone to watch it, especially teenagers, young children. Especially when they are at a vulnerable age, I completely agree. But come on, as an adult, it is deeply addictive, isn't it? The hit of the hour with Jamin Foods.
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0: 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Thursday the 15th of August, 15th of October, aap sun rahe hain Sunrise Radio, Shabnam Sahi ke saath. You know what the most fun thing about Traitors is for me when I'm watching? Obviously, the shows are recorded in advance, right? So they spent about 2 weeks filming this in beautiful Scotland in a castle. And this was done in the summer months. So everyone who's a part of Celebrity Traitors, or even those who are just regular contestants, they already know who's won the game. They already know how it panned out. So when they must be sitting down now and watching it at home, when they look at these past episodes, you know, where somebody comes up to you and says, yeah, you know, I've got this fabulous sixth sense. Mujhe pata hai, zarur, this person has to be a traitor. You know why? Because yesterday at dinner time, this is what she went and did. Or yesterday when we were doing that task, did you see how he winked at her? Or how he passed her a shield, etc., etc. And in reality, those of us watching at home, and of course those who've devised the game, they know that it couldn't be further from the truth. When somebody is so sure of something, only to be proven absolutely wrong, it's hilarious more than anything else, right? Okay, on the other side, who is it? I think it might be Rafi Saab.
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0: Har fikr ko dhuen mein udata chala gaya. Main zindagi ka saath nibhata chala gaya. Good morning.
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9: And now, the weather.
10: Outside, gloomy skies, a persistent drizzle, and a chilly wind blowing from the west, north, east, and south.
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11: From the Sky News Centre at 11. Elon Musk has suggested the US government was behind a sudden squeeze on Ukraine's access to a key defensive technology. Military commanders on the ground say the Starlink satellite system, which helps guide drones and interceptors, crashed and then restricted missile speeds without warning. Our defense and security editor Deborah Haynes explains why that's a problem.
12: The Ukrainian interceptors that are dealing with, for example, Russian jet-powered drones that fly at least twice the speed of that are completely useless if they can't go faster. If they can't go fast enough to intercept the incoming projectile. And that's why, as Volodymyr Zelensky was saying, this is about lives.
11: The UK economy has seen surprise growth in August, despite the impact of rising energy prices and borrowing costs. Official figures show GDP expanded by 0.1%. It's after the International Monetary Fund upgraded this year's forecast for the UK economy. Here's Chancellor John Healey.
8: They've also said Britain stands out for our plan to get a grip with public finances and the fiscal discipline that under other governments has led to really big borrowing costs that Britain is still bearing. It's my responsibility to make sure I can protect that resilience in the British economy, and I will do that at the budget in 2 weeks' time.
11: A man who died after entering a tiger enclosure at a zoo died as a result of multiple traumatic injuries. An initial inquest heard William Chapman climb two fences to get close to the animal at Yorkshire Wildlife Park on Saturday. Russell Brands arrived at court for the second day of his rape and sexual offences trial. He denies seven charges against six women spanning a decade from 1999. The government's confirmed it's looking at the cost of airport drop-offs. Analysis suggests prices have risen on average by a third since the summer of 2025. And the Vatican says the Pope had a good night in hospital and had breakfast as he recovers from surgery. The pontiff was diagnosed with cancer as doctors operated on a small growth on his lung. That's the latest. I'm Kat Suave.
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14: And a quick look at some of our long-haul arrivals this morning. Air India flight AI-163, due in from Mumbai to Heathrow Terminal 2 at 11.30 this morning, landed earlier at 10.30. Virgin Atlantic flight VS-138, due in from New York to Heathrow Terminal 3 at 5 past midday, expected to land at 11.30. For further details, please contact your airlines directly before you head out.
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15: The weather update with Amara. 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
14: A band of rain will push southwards across northern England and Wales. Bright spells elsewhere, but breezy with scattered showers in the northwest. Maximum temperatures today, 21 in London, 20 in Southampton, 19 in Leeds and 22 in Cambridge.
15: The weather update with Amara. 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
14: Aap sun rahe Sunrise Radio, Shabnam Sahi ke saath. It is a Thursday, it's the 15th of October. Mera aur aapka saath poore 12 baje tak when Kavita takes over. Kicking off the last and final hour with a Manan Bharadwaj double bill. Madhaniya. Aaj ke baad, for your listening pleasure, good morning.
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0: absolutely love this song from Satyaprem Ki Katha. Manan Bhardwaj. Aaj ke baad tu meri rehna aaj ke baad. Before that, you heard Madhaniya from Starfish. Another song that moves us to tears. Speaking of the special significance that small everyday things hold. Aur ye baat dil ko tab lagti hai jab vidai ka waqt aata hai. 07925-702-72 is the number to WhatsApp me on. My name is Shabnam Sahi. This is the UK's biggest Asian mix. Mera aur aapke saath Monday to Friday 9 se 12 ke beech, you know that, right? Aapke messages ke liye, thank you so, so much.
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0: 07925-702-72 is the studio WhatsApp number. Santoshi in Harrow, thank you so much for that message. Narshatar Kaur, thank you very much. Aap kehti hain, you haven't texted me lately, but you have been listening to the show and you've been rushing out or you've been busy and you had a late anniversary treat in the Cotswolds, which you absolutely enjoyed. Uske baad aap ye bhi kehti hain ki I heard you say the other day, Shabnam, that you're going to India for 2 weeks. Have an amazing time. Did I say that? Who are you listening to? I would love to go to India for 2 weeks. Not this year, but early next year. But I tell you what, I am away for a week in December, starting Monday the 14th. And the

0: 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There are the two interesting films releasing this Friday, tomorrow, leading up to Navratri weekend, are evenly matched, aisa mujhe lagta hai. In terms of their cast and content, one is a courtroom drama, the other involves family drama. It's Rajkumar Rao and Vamika Gabbi's Prahar, the untold story of Ujjwal Nikam versus Yami Gautam's Nayi Naveli. Nayi Naveli mein Yami Gautam kehti hai ki, I had so much fun playing this character because it is something I haven't done before. Here she is, the Nayi Naveli Dulhan. But she's hiding many, many secrets. And apparently there's a comedy of errors and there's a darker element to the story as well. That's what the film is all about. If you were to pick only one that you could watch tomorrow, which of these two would you pick? Saath Hi Saath, don't forget, Drishyam 3, the conclusion, the Hindi version, doing exceedingly well. In fact, Mohanlal, who played the original Vijay Salgaonkar, known as George Kutty in the Malayalam version, he posted his review of Drishyam the other day and he said, my God, I've absolutely loved what these guys have done with the Hindi version. Many, many Malayalam fans also saying that, you know, the Hindi version is far superior, far superior. It makes more sense. So bearing that in mind, I believe exhibitors in India are really facing a serious dilemma this weekend. Should we show more of Drishyam the 3 because people are loving it? Should we put on more shows for Prahar, the untold story of Ujjwal Nikam because it's a brand new story, because Rajkumar Rao is fabulous? Or should we actually give Yami Gautam's film preference? Why? Because even Yami is absolutely brilliant as an actress. So apparently they're being, well, secretly held to ransom by certain filmmakers who saying, nahin, nahin, aapko toh humari film mein dikhani hai aur zyada shows humari film mein rakhni. Yeh bhi musibat hai. Matlab, achhi film mein agar hain dekhne ko, toh musibat nahin hai, toh musibat. Anyway, that's not my problem. I'm not an exhibitor. I'm just a humble broadcaster. 07925-702-72 is where you tell me which of these two films you would gravitate to first. Of course, you can say I would like to see both or neither. That is perfectly acceptable. But if you had to watch one and only one tomorrow, which one would you pick? On the other side, option A, Rahat Fateh Ali Khan. Taken from the film Love Aajkal. Option B, Rahat Fateh Ali Khan. Taken from the film Aaja Nachle. Love Aajkal ya Aaja Nachle. Aaj Din Chadeya ya Ore Piya. A or B, WhatsApp me.
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0: A very entertaining Manoraj Veer. 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
2: 11:23 on a Thursday. You're with me, Shabnam Sahi, on Sunrise Radio. Mohini, thank you so much for your beautiful message. Which you sent in the last hour, actually. I'm so sorry I didn't acknowledge it. You know what, before I play the winning song, there's another story that caught my attention yesterday. Filmmaker Kiran Rao, Aamir Khan's ex, that Kiran Rao, if you like her aesthetic as a filmmaker, if you like the way she talks about life and relationships, I absolutely loved Lapata Ladies. I can watch it on loop. And also the fact that I know her personally. We go back a long, long, long way when we both used to be broadcasters on All India Radio in Delhi in the 90s. I had enrolled for a master's. She was in a film school. We were both students by day, broadcasters by night, essentially. So I've had a very, very high regard for Kiran Rao and her brilliance from that time. But now, of course, I mean, Since then, a lot has happened. She left Delhi, she moved to Mumbai, she married Aamir Khan, she divorced Aamir Khan, and of course, she had been a filmmaker for a long time. I absolutely loved her work. She said something in a podcast, I believe, yesterday that's got a lot of people talking. And when people said that, you know, do you watch a lot of what other filmmakers do? Do you watch a lot of international films and dramas, etc.? If you were given the liberty to remake something, what would you pick? And she said, you know what, I'm really into K-dramas, into Korean dramas, which we know is really big worldwide. K-pop exploded some years ago, K-dramas and K-makeup, skincare, etc., etc., followed soon after. And she says, in my opinion, the best K-drama is a drama called, batao aapko kya hai? Reply 1988. She says it's a fantastic show. It's actually set in 1988. In fact, that is the one that I would pick to remake. Now, Kiran Rao ye bhi kehti hai ki the show's appeal extends beyond the friendships and the romantic experiences of its younger characters. She says, you know, the way the drama develops the lives of the parents, giving their relationships, their personal struggles a significant place in the story, that's what appealed to me. The parents and the grandparents in this story, they are the actual stars. So this series, like I said, Reply 1988, it's set in 1988. It explores different generations within the same neighborhood, allowing the audience to see how parents and children experience life from different perspectives. Kiran Rao wants to make a desi version. Yes, please.
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0: 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The ups and downs, especially the downs in a relationship, as seen from a Gen Z perspective. Have you seen the film? What did you think of it? 07925-702-72 is where you tell me, of course. My name is Shabnam Sahi. Good morning. The hit of the hour with Jamin Foods. 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
13: Looking at the M1 northbound, Junction 25, Nottingham to Junction 26 in Derby. Earlier, there was a vehicle fire which is slowing traffic down in that region. Delays of up to 30 minutes. That's the M1 northbound, Junction 25, Nottingham to Junction 26 in Derby.
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13: I know just how much people love this song from Kasoor. Ajay said earlier, Shabnam ji, could you please play the other song one day? Kitni bechain hoke. You know what? I had a look. That song is 7 minutes long. In that time, I could make myself a cup of tea and bake a lemon drizzle cake to have a slice with my tea. That's how long 7 minutes is, right?

0: Shabnam Sahi on Sunrise with Sony TV. What if your favorite contestants got one more chance to win? This season they do. It's Indian Idol. 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
7: 11:51 on a Thursday. You've been listening to Shabnam Sahi on Sunrise. My time is almost up. Philip in Chester, thank you so much for that message. I'm so glad you enjoyed that song from Kasoor. Our lovely Kavita is next, wrapping up the show today with this beautiful song from City Lights. Muskurane ki wajah tum ho on Sunrise. Muskurate rahiyega.

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16: From the Sky News Centre at midday. Former DUP leader Geoffrey Donaldson has been sentenced to 15 years in prison for a string of historical sex offences. They relate to two women who were the children at the time across two decades. The 63-year-old's been in custody since being found guilty in June. Gilly Beattie is an investigative journalist.
17: There are very few people who knew the real Geoffrey Donaldson. There is one, Eleanor Donaldson, and there are others, his victims. So they knew the real Geoffrey Donaldson, but that persona, that reality, that monster, is very, very different.
16: The family of a man who was killed by a tiger at Yorkshire Wildlife Park raised concerns about his mental health in the lead-up to his death. The initial inquest into 24-year-old William Chapman's death heard he'd been diagnosed with schizophrenia. Katie Barnfield is outside Doncaster Coroner's Court.
18: We were told Mr. Chapman climbed two fences and entered the tiger enclosure. The coroner's officer, Caitlin Brooks, told the court he was approached by the tiger and the ensuing physical contact between the tiger and Mr. Chapman led to him sustaining multiple traumatic injuries.
16: Ukraine's claiming it's destroyed six Russian bombers in a strike alongside more attacks on Moscow's energy. Earlier, Elon Musk called for President Zelensky to go, reposting a claim on social media that the leader had no intention of ending the war with Russia. The trial of Russell Brand, who's charged with rape and other offences, has heard from his first alleged victim. The complainant says he attacked her in 1999. He denies all allegations. Normal People author Sally Rooney can no longer sell her books in the UK. The Irish writers previously said she donated some of her earnings to Palestine Action, which is a proscribed terror group here. And the UK is going to lead a world-first mission to help clean up space. Dead satellites, which threaten GPS signals and weather forecasts, are going to be removed. That's the latest. I'm Kat Suave.
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20: 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Bright spells elsewhere, but breezy with scattered showers in the northwest.
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20: 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Kavita here on Sunrise Radio. Welcome, welcome. How are we doing this Thursday afternoon? How did it get to Thursday already? Right, but no, on the way for you. And we haven't heard it in a while. I've got Sapphire coming up. The Arijit Singh remix of that tune, of course. It's Ed Sheeran.
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0: 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Afternoon, friends. Kavitha here on Sunrise Radio. Sorry, fiddling with the mic there. Right, there we go. It's in the right place now. How are we doing? Happy Thursday. Oh, what's happening on this Throwback Thursday? What are you up to? Let me know over on WhatsApp, 07925 700 272. And as always, you need that WhatsApp number for lots of things throughout the show this afternoon. I'm going to need your help with our games later on. Now I'm going to need your help deciding what tunes to choose for your listeners. Choice. I need you to just have a chat with me, basically, and I'm here to have a chat with you as well. Of course, throughout the show, I'm going to play you loads of gorgeous tunes as well. I think we're going to start off with quite a tough listener's choice. I've chosen two goodies, one love song, one upbeat song. Both of them are my faves, so I don't know.
1: Next.
0: Right, shall we go for it? Here's song number one.

0: 오.
1: It's rocking. From Kia Love Story Hair. I don't know. What's the vibe? Which one are you feeling? I actually don't know which one I'd choose in this situation. I don't know. But it's a good thing it's not my choice. It's your choice. 07925 700272. Let me know. Then we will do your roll call and shout outs to everybody who has tuned in so far. And if you want a shout out, you know what you've got to do. You got to send me a little WhatsApp. I messed up my words there, didn't I? Oh dear, something just begun.
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4: 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Kavitha here on Sunrise Radio. Right, it is time for your roll call. Let's see who is locked in to the show this Thursday afternoon, shall we? We got Hunter. Hey, Hunter, how you doing? Naina's here as well. Afternoon, Naina. Syra, welcome, welcome, Syra. How are we? I hope you're good. Oh, I don't know your name, but your number ends in 375. Let me know your name and I'll give you a shout out as well. Who else we got? We got Alash here. Hey, Alash, all the way from Canada. Sajid is locked in Leicester. We got Rajesh. Afternoon, afternoon. Pravin is locked in and listening as well. Hey. We got Sheree. Welcome, Sheree. He says he loves that song, Mere Haath Mein, dedicated to me. Oh, I love that. Thank you very much. I'll take that. Mr. Khan's in the house as well. Oi, oi. How we doing? And also, Mubasher, locked in as well, and says that you and your wife have a wedding anniversary coming up. Oh, that's lovely. Well, happy wedding anniversary to both of you when that does come up. All right, let's look at what national day it is today. Okay, listen, today is National Hand Washing Day. Right. I think there are two types of people in the world. There are people who overwash their hands and do it too many times when they don't need to. And there are people who do not wash their hands enough. I am in the first group. I always overwash my hands. Peel and onion, wash my hands. As soon as I get off the train, the first thing I'll do, as soon as I get to the studio, is go and wash my hands because I've been on the train and it feels grubby and dirty and icky. So I'm in that group. Which group are you in? Let me know. 07925 700 272. It's also National Shawarma Day today. There you go. There's your dinner idea if you need one. National Mushroom Day today as well. Oh, I like mushrooms. I didn't think they needed a whole day to themselves, but there we go. Right, here's your hit of the hour next. Got some Badshah lined up for you.
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10: And now, the weather.
11: Outside, gloomy skies, a persistent drizzle, and a chilly wind blowing from the west, north, east and south. But inside, temperatures of toasty warm with a high chance of plush rugs, soft lighting, and snuggly throws. 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
16: The M6 going northbound, junction 18 to junction 19, has delays of 45 minutes to an hour there. That's due to an overturned lorry causing a major diesel spill with specialist crane recovery and carriageway treatment ongoing there, my friends.
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0: Most wanted munda. Good tune, isn't it? Now, back in the day, Indian Idol gave us singers we still remember today. And now some of those familiar voices are coming back. Indian Idol is ready to make musical history once again. It's the reunion we've all been waiting for. Your favourite singers from previous Indian Idol seasons, including Abhijeet, we've got Salman, Rishi Singh, Mohammed. They're all back once more to prove themselves all over again. So get ready for Indian Idol Legends Return with Himesh Reshmiya. 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
1: And the time is 11 minutes until 1 o'clock. I nearly was like, wait, what time is it? Yeah, 11 minutes to 1 o'clock. Right, shout out to Shree and Rahila joining in the conversation we're having earlier on today about it being International Wash Your Hands Day or International Hand Washing Day today. Shree says, I wash my hands every hour. And Rahila is like me, overwashes her hands too. As soon as she gets in, she washes her hands. Yeah, that's exactly what I do. I'm like, I think it's got worse since the pandemic. I think I overwash my hands more since then. If anyone's in my camp, let me know over on WhatsApp 07925 700 272. I'll tell you what though, a couple more tunes for ya, just ahead of the news and weather. And then after 1 o'clock, we're going to do a game. I've got your rewind tune for ya. I think it's going to be a bit of a toughie today. But let's wait and see, shall we?

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17: From the Sky News Centre at 1. Former DUP leader Geoffrey Donaldson has been jailed for 15 years. It's for 18 historical sex offences against two women when they were children. Judge Paul Ramsey says the 63-year-old's shown no regret, apology or shame following his conviction. Stephen Murphy at Newry Crown Court is reading from one of the victim's impact statements.
18: She said that you could have saved me from court. Instead, she was accused of making her story up. You took away my ability to trust people. I wish I knew hope, she says, but you took that away. And I think that gives you some insight into the continuing impact.
17: A man who died after entering the tiger enclosure at Yorkshire Wildlife Park had previously been diagnosed with schizophrenia. An inquest found William Chapman died from multiple traumatic injuries on Saturday. A woman who claimed she was raped by Russell Brand says she felt frightened when they were alone together in a hotel room in 1999. The comedian denies 7 charges against 6 women over a decade. Ukraine says it struck a Russian oil refinery in response to Moscow's ballistic missile and drone attacks on one of its gas facilities. It violates an energy ceasefire called for by Donald Trump, which President Zelensky previously said he'd engage in. Here's Prime Minister Andy Burnham.
0: What has Russia done in the last few days? It's been bombing energy infrastructure in Ukraine. So it is quite clear who the aggressor is, and we will use whatever influence we have got to bring the parties together behind President Zelensky and Ukraine.
17: The Kremlin claims Kyiv never stopped strikes on its refineries. Severe drought's been declared in large parts of England. The government says the southeast and southwest have experienced their driest April to September in over a century. And the Duchess of Sussex says it's great to be back as she joined Prince Harry on their first joint engagement since returning to the UK. They're carrying out 3 appearances in Nottingham today. That's the latest. I'm Kat Suave.
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21: 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A band of rain will push southwards across northern England and Wales. Bright spells elsewhere, but breezy with scattered showers in the northwest.
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21: 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Kavita here with you on Sunrise Radio. We've got Kanika Kapoor on the way, Jugani 2.0. And then after that, I've got Love You Zindagi lined up for you. There you are, back to backs this hour. The UK's back-to-back songs with Ambala Sweets. 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

0: 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Afternoon, my friends. Kavitha here on Sunrise Radio. Welcome to the show. How we doing? Right, remember, you can always get in touch over on WhatsApp. Say hello. Say anything else. 07925 700 272. That is the WhatsApp number. Now, you also need it for my game this hour. Now, it's a Thursday, so we are doing my rewind game. I'm going to play you a song backwards. You just have to tell me what that song is. Is it going to be an easy one today? Is it going to be a toughie? Oh, I don't know. Let's see, shall we? Ooh, it's an interesting one, isn't it? 07925 700 272. Go and have a guess. Do you know the answer after the very first play? I'll be impressed if you do.
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0: In the meantime, let's vote for your listener's choice. Song one, Alka Yagnik. Chori chori. Chukke chukke. I've gone a bit old school with this hour's votes. Or...
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0: गुलाबी आंखें Mohammed Rafi, The Train. It came out in 1970, that one. Go on then, which one do you reckon? 07925 700 272. That's the WhatsApp number, my friends.
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2: 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Hello, friends. Afternoon. Kavita here on Sunrise Radio. Oh, that was a great choice this hour. Great choice. Do you know what? Lots of you are writing in for my mystery song this hour. My rewind tune, I should say. But have you got it right? Or have you got it wrong? Let's take a little look. Shafiq, you got it. I mean, you had one word wrong, but I think I know the song you mean, so I think I'm going to give you the point. Mr. Khan, you got it. Sash, you got it as well. Rajesh, I think you're pretty much, you're almost there. I think you're pretty much there, actually, as well. Right, what is my mystery song this hour? Take a little listen to this and see if you can figure out which song I've rewound and I'm playing to you backwards.

0: 07925 700 272. That's the WhatsApp number. If you think you know the answer.
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8: Outside, gloomy skies, a persistent drizzle, and a chilly wind blowing from the west, north, east and south.
9: But inside, temperatures of toasty warm with a high chance of plush rugs, soft lighting and snuggly throws. 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
11: The M6 going northbound, junction 18 to junction 19 has delayed for 45 minutes to an hour there. That's due to a heavy goods vehicle collision requiring specialist heavy lift cranes and an ongoing diesel spill there across two lanes. So do be aware of that one.
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from Doom 2. Crazy Kiare. How crazy. That was fun, innit? Afternoon, friends. Kavita here on Sunrise Radio. Right. Last chance to get your guesses in for my mystery song this hour. I've been playing you this clip. And asking you to name that song, I can tell you the singers are Vishal Mishra. We got Raj Shekhar on the vocals as well. It's from a movie that came out back in 2023. So it's not actually that old, if you think about it. Who's in this film? Ranbir is in it. Anil Kapoor, Bobby Deol as well.

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0: And the time is 13 minutes until 2 o'clock this afternoon. I've been playing you this rewind track. And I've been asking you this now, what is it? What is it? Well, I'll tell you what, quite a few of you got it. Shafiq, Mr. Khan, Sash, Zainab, Ulash, Tahir, Varshan, Raj and Rajesh, you guys have cracked it. You know that my mystery song, which came out back in 2023 from the movie Animal, and the song is Pehli Bhi Main. Can you hear it now? I hope so.

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6: From the Sky News Centre at 2. Northern Ireland's Public Prosecution Service says no individual is beyond the reach of law as former DUP leader Geoffrey Donaldson is jailed for 15 years. It's for historical child sex abuse relating to two women. The party says this 63-year-old deserves every day of his sentence. Prosecutor Catherine Kearns had this message outside Newry Crown Court.
7: He has never accepted responsibility for his offending, nor shown any remorse. Geoffrey Donaldson held a prominent public position. This case shows that sexual abuse can be hidden behind a facade of respectability.
6: An inquest heard a man who entered a zoo tiger enclosure died from multiple traumatic injuries. William Chapman, who was mauled to death at Yorkshire Wildlife Park at the weekend, had a history of schizophrenia. Russia and Ukraine have exchanged strikes on oil and gas sites as Donald Trump's energy ceasefire ends. Andy Burnham's insisted the UK will continue to build bridges between the US president and Kyiv. A woman's told Russell Brand's rape trial she felt dirty and afraid she might be pregnant after an attack in 1999. She says she thought the comedian was gay when she agreed to go to his hotel room in Bournemouth. He denies the charges. The Duke and Duchess of Sussex have been cheered at their first joint engagement since returning to the UK. Harry and Meghan were welcomed to the community recording studio in Nottingham. She was heard telling one woman in the crowd, "It's great to be back." The couple set up home in England in August after previously quitting royal duties for life in the US. Meanwhile, the King's opened the new session of the Welsh Parliament, hailing his special connection with Wales. His Majesty's taken part in the ceremony in Cardiff for the first time since he became monarch. That's the latest. I'm Stevie Shillinglaw.
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9: 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Bright spells elsewhere, but breezy with scattered showers in the northwest.
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0: 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Kavitha here on Sunrise Radio 2. 11 is your time. Welcome, welcome. Now, this is our chill out, chit chat kind of hour. I actually have a guest joining me very soon. 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Check it out, my friends. All right, then, joining me very soon here on the radio, we've got Mohanji. Now, he has an event coming up in London. It's not long, it's only in a couple of weeks. Celebrating Life and Divinity with Mohanji in London. If you have any questions for him, send them in over on WhatsApp, 07925 700 272. That is the WhatsApp number. Now, in the meantime, before all of that, we also have to vote for your listener's choice, don't we?
1: The UK's biggest Asian mix continues.
0: I've got two tracks lined up for you, but which one do you want to hear? Song number one. From Rang De Basanti. Kalbali is track one.
2: Kalbali hai, Kalbali, Kalbali
0: hai. Or... Kandalagdi, Jasmine, that's song number two. Well, which song do you want to hear? The choice is yours, my friends, not mine. 07925 700 272. Let me know.
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10: And the time is 20 minutes past 2 o'clock. Afternoon, my friends. Kavita here on Sunrise Radio. I've got a very special guest joining me now. Live on the line, we've got Mohanji. Welcome, Mohanji. How are you?
11: Thank you so much. I'm great. Thank you so much.
10: Wonderful. So you're coming to London in a couple of weeks. Tell us a little bit about the upcoming event you have on.
11: The event coming up, I think it would be more like a get-together. It'll be opening the awareness of oneself to oneself. Actually, our main activity is self-connection. That's what I spread in the world, connecting to yourself. So this would be a reminder, this program would be a reminder that it is important to connect to oneself. Mm. So that would be the main theme. And then, of course, I would answer the questions of people and I guide them to themselves through various methods and stuff.
10: Mm. And speaking about connecting to yourself, we live especially in London, you know, everybody on the train is on their phones all the time. I feel like nobody's really paying attention to what's going on.

0: on. How then are you going to help people to get back in touch with themselves in this kind of event?
1: Well, you know, you are born and you are here for about 30,000 days in a physical body. That's all we have. We are not here forever. Mm. So in this time, it is important to prioritize what you want out of this life. That particular point is very important to consider. If mobile phones and the social media and they keep scrolling the screens, if that's the priority, this is okay. But if there is a higher satisfaction, better contentment, then that would be a better priority. Mm-hmm. So the situation which is provided by the media and the current situation, the sign of times, we cannot change. Mm-hmm. But we can change ourselves by our prioritization.
0: Yeah.
1: Our main thing is that we never prioritize. We are just going with the flow.
0: Mm.
1: So I would like, I mean, what I normally tell, as you know, most of my followers are youth. Mm. I bring them to a better experience called life. That is because simple self-connection, feel more. Are you satisfied or are you just wasting time?
0: Mm.
1: We can waste our time always. See, we are all born rich. We are born rich because all of us came with one capital called time. And where you put your time, that's what makes you.
0: Mm.
1: So this particular thing, the youth are catching very easily. Maybe the elder people who are already biased or connected to certain religious factors or some practices or rituals, they may not feel this. But young people, they are connecting to this very clearly. It doesn't matter which religion you follow, which guru you follow, what path you follow. It doesn't matter. But internally, the thing is that you have a capital. So mm-hmm. that way, nobody is born poor in the world. And where you invest your time, and that will be the returns. So where you park your mind or where you invest your time, that creates your destiny.
0: Mm-hmm.
1: So this way, it is important to understand. We can always waste our time with anything. Through addictions and through various things in life. But it will not give us satisfaction eventually. We feel probably regret and guilt.
0: Mm.
1: So this is something which people can easily understand. This has nothing to do with any religion. It is something to do with practical lifestyle.
0: Mm. Mm. I love that. And I like what you were saying there, what you kind of occupy your minds with, especially if, say, we're watching the news all day and we're feeling low,
1: yeah.
0: then you're going to bring more low things in, right? You need to boost your energy around you and what you're thinking about. Is that the kind of things that you teach?
1: Yeah, and not just that. I mean, what input we get. See, we get bombarded with information.
0: Yeah.
1: Thousands and thousands and tons of information. And what we get to process becomes us. So if we process fear out of that information, we become fearful.
0: Mm.
1: If we process, or we can detach from it, we can distance from various things. Not that escapism, not that running away. We have to do what we have to do. And we have to, like if you're holding the passport of England, you should be responsible for the country.
0: Mm.
1: And you should be accountable for the country. So one is the commitment, accountability. On the other side is your personal satisfaction. Are you happy? Are you contented? This question we don't ask. And usually people think that, oh, when I get my salary and I can have my food, I'm happy. But that's kind of existential thing,
0: mm-hmm.
1: not exactly happiness.
0: Mm-hmm.
1: So when we look at larger happiness, probably, see, for example, I have dedicated my life to raise the awareness of people in the world.
0: Mm-hmm.
1: And I'm very happy to do that. When I see transformation in people, I feel very good. This money cannot buy.
0: Mm-hmm.
1: So I was working in maritime industry for many years, 20 plus years. And I had satisfaction with my salary and my work, but this is higher satisfaction.
0: Mm-hmm.
1: And my bank balance now is the life in the hearts of people in the world.
0: Mm.
1: People look for me, they've tried to find me, they like to be with me.
0: Mm-hmm.
1: So I'm saying that not everybody need to do that, but I'm saying that individually, there will be something as per the individual orientation which will give you contentment.
0: Mm-hmm.
1: And that we need to explore. Mm. Other, if not now, when will we explore?
0: Mm.
1: And when we are too old, we may not be free to do all this.
0: Mm.
1: Or because we usually get bound by or dependent on somebody mm-hmm. when we get older. Mm-hmm. So while you have freedom of existence, or when you can handle your own life, that's the time when you start thinking, what am I doing here? Yeah. Am I happy? Mm-hmm. Or is there happiness, contentment? Or is there something else? Mm-hmm. So this is the question which should be asked. And then answer will come. Because you have, nobody is higher, nobody is lower, nobody is even equal. We are all unique. Mm-hmm. Our strength is our originality and uniqueness. And mm-hmm. why are we comparing, competing, imitating somebody else? Because then we are actually discarding our by birth uniqueness. Means inborn uniqueness.
0: I love so that. I love that our strength is our uniqueness. Yeah.
1: Yeah. Now, our strength is our uniqueness. Our thumb impression is unique to us. Yeah. Nobody in the world has it. The whole creation of the universe is unique. Every single, simple bits you take, they are all unique. Mm. And that's exactly the beauty of creation. That is why that's why not even two buffaloes are alike. they look alike, but they are not. Yeah. There is a difference in character, difference in orientation. All these things are different.
0: Yeah. So when people come to your event, if they've been listening to you now and they may be, say, feeling anxiety or burnout, or they've got something on their mind, they're not feeling happy, are they able to come to you and ask you questions and bring their personal dilemmas to you at the event?
1: Yeah, usually yes. But you know what happened? Nowadays, sometimes the events are very big. Mm. So individual personal consultation may not be possible in all the events. Some events are possible because earlier it was more compact people. Now it is hundreds. So individual is, but generally I address everybody's situations before they leave. Mm-hmm. Generally, sometimes some people has a burning issue, then I give time for them mm-hmm. separately or specifically. We do that all the time. That is beyond the program as well. But when in a crowd, you got to talk to the crowd. Mm. So it will be more generic, but the answers, people used to come and say that without asking you, we have got the answers. So that's because the problems or the situations are similar. I don't believe there's a problem. We only have situations. When we look at it with the resistance, it becomes a problem. When we look at it with acceptance, mm-hmm. then there is a solution. Mm-hmm. So first mm-hmm. and foremost, when a situation happens, we should look at it with acceptance. Mm-hmm. Okay, this has happened. Oh, fine. There will be a key mm-hmm. to unlock this situation. But normally, when an adverse situation comes, we look at it with resistance. Mm-hmm. And then it becomes a problem. So many people find answers from within, and answers are there. It is when there is a lock, there is a key. Mm. So definitely answers are there. Mm-hmm. So it's a question of your attitude to find it.
0: Yeah, and people might find those answers when they come see you. So you're going to be joining us here in London on Sunday, the 25th of October, at the Sathavis Patidar Centre in Wembley in London. And if people want to get tickets or find out more about you, how can they do that?
1: I think in UK, the community in UK, definitely. And mohanji.org, mohanji.org. And also, I think if you go there, you can get the phone numbers or the contact details of the people who are in London. We have our space also in Scotland.
0: Oh, wow.
1: If you even go to, the Google pin, Google search word, Google pin, you have type Mohanji Center, you can get the details of the Mohanji Center in Scotland. We have centers in different countries. We have one in America. I'm talking to you from America now.
0: Oh, wow.
1: We have one in Virginia, and then we have in Scotland, we have in Slovenia, Serbia, we have in South Africa, Australia. Mm. So I travel a little bit to these places. We have in 14 countries, spaces. Mm. So I travel a little bit. But for UK, the UK Association, Mohanji Association, the foundation in UK, and Google Pin will give you the direction to the center in Scotland, in Aberdeen. Aberdeenshire. Mm-hmm. And also, I think the details are all in mohanji.org, O-R-G, mohanji.org.
0: Yeah, I've got it up on my screen. I can see all the details here. So mohanji.org. Yeah. Thank you so much for joining me today, Mohanji.
1: Thank you, Kavita. It's been lovely talking to you.
0: Wonderful.
1: Thank you.
0: And you, take care. Bye.
1: Thank you. Bye-bye.
0: Oh, that was wonderful, wasn't it? And you can find out all of his details, mohanji.org, mohanji.org. colours.org. Here's your listener's choice.
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0: Pablo. 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
1: The hit of the hour with Jamin Foods. नवरात्रि के अवसर पर Jamin Foods की ढेर सारी शुभकामनाएं. मिलाइए नवरात्रि के रंगों में Jamin का चटपटा मजा विद नमकीन मैंगो बॉल चिक्की और बहुत कुछ. 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

0: The travel update with Malabar Gold and Diamonds presenting the 10th Birmingham Diwali Mela featuring the legend Kulwinder Villa from 12 noon on Sunday 25th of October on the world famous Soho Road, Birmingham. 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
1: The M6 northbound junction 18 to junction 19 has delays of 40 to 45 minutes there due to a heavy goods vehicle collision.
0: The travel update with Malabar Gold and Diamonds presenting the 10th Birmingham Diwali Mela featuring the legend Kulwinder Villa from 12 noon on Sunday 25th of October on the world famous Soho Road, Birmingham. 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
16: 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Take you through to the news and weather. And I'll see you again on the other side.

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11: From the Sky News Centre at 3, former DUP leader Geoffrey Donaldson has been sentenced to 15 years in prison for historical child sex abuse. He's guilty of 18 counts, including rape, against two women across two decades. The judge told the 63-year-old he has doubled down on his denials since his conviction. Detective Chief Inspector Leah Crothers has spoken outside Newry Crown Court.
12: Geoffrey manipulated both young victims and exploited the trust they had in him. Both brave women have suffered immeasurably as they come to terms with what has happened to them as children. He robbed them both of their childhood and innocence.
11: The family of a man who was killed by a tiger at Yorkshire Wildlife Park raised concerns about his mental health in the lead-up to his death. The inquest into 24-year-old William Chapman's death heard he'd been diagnosed with schizophrenia and had previously suffered bouts of psychosis. Our correspondent Katie Barnfield is outside Doncaster Coroner's Court.
13: We were told Mr. Chapman climbed two fences and entered the tiger enclosure. The coroner's officer, Caitlin Brooks, told the court he was approached by the tiger and the ensuing physical contact between the tiger and Mr. Chapman led to him sustaining multiple traumatic injuries.
11: The Prime Minister's knockback suggestions the US has betrayed Ukraine, insisting he'll continue to build bridges with Donald Trump. Vladimir Zelensky made the comments after access to vital Starlink satellite systems was curbed. A woman who claimed she was raped by Russell Brand says she felt frightened when they were alone together in a hotel room in 1999. The comedian denies 7 charges against 6 women over a decade. The Culture Secretary says she's minded to intervene in Sky's deal to buy ITV. Lisa Nandy says she has potential concerns about the deal's impact on the breadth of news providers in Britain. And the Duchess of Sussex says it's great to be back as she attended her first engagement with Prince Harry since their return to the UK. The couple visited a community recording studio in Nottingham. That's the latest. I'm Stevie Shillinglaw.
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4: 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Bright spells, elsewhere, but breezy with scattered showers in the northwest.
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4: 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Kavitha here on Sunrise Radio. It's your 3 o'clock hour. 3 past 3. I've got your 3 at 3 quiz. All right, then. Dur on the way for you in just a moment. Gala Jashma after that as well. There you're back to back. 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

0: 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Afternoon. Hello, friends. Kavitha here on Sunrise Radio. Welcome, welcome. It's your Thursday afternoon. Right. It is. Oh, 12 minutes past 3. You've got me and I've got you until 4 o'clock this afternoon. We're going to keep each other company. We're going to play some lovely tunes. And we've got your quiz for you. Oh, yeah. Today is unlike any other. We've not unlike any other. You know what I mean. I just messed up words there. Right. Let's dive into your quiz, shall we? We've got a Bollywood question. We've got a transport question. And we've got an animal question for you. Let's start with your Bollywood one. Question number one. In the movie Yuvraj, what instrument does Katrina Kaif's character play? What instrument does her character play? 07925 700 272 is the WhatsApp number if you think you know the answer. Go on, pop over there. Have a little guess for me. In the meantime, let's vote for your listener's choice.
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0: सॉन्ग नंबर वन फ्रॉम लव आजकल ओ Sorry, that was me clapping. I got excited. Kajalare, that's song number two from Bunty or Bubbly. Which one do you want to hear, friends? Song one or song two? The choice is yours, not mine. 07925-700-272 is the WhatsApp number. Let me know.
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Got Gerare on Sunrise Radio. Buntier Bubbly is, of course, the movie. Oh, such a good track, this one, isn't it? I don't want to cut it. You can hear it in the background, because we do have to carry on with our quiz, though. We have important business at our hands, my friends. So we've done your very first quiz question, which goes like this. In the movie You Have Raj, what instrument does Katrina Kaif's character play? That's question number one for you. Do you want your second question? Do ya? Are you sure? All right then, let's do question number two. It's intense with this music in the background, isn't it? Question number two goes like this. In what year did the Concorde make its very last flight? Do you know the answer to that? In what year did the Concorde make its last flight? 07925 700 272. Do you remember the Concorde? I was actually old enough to remember, like, trying to see it in the sky.

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3: And now, the weather.
4: Outside, gloomy skies, a persistent drizzle, and a chilly wind blowing from the west, north, east, and south.
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11: Okay, let's take a look at your roads. The M6 northbound junction 18 to 19 has delays of 40 to 45 minutes there. A heavy goods vehicle collision with persistent fuel spillage is being treated there, and it's spilling across 2 live lanes.
6: The Travel Update with Malabar Gold and Diamonds presenting the 10th Birmingham Diwali Mela featuring the legend Kulwinder Villa from 12 noon on Sunday 25th of October on the world famous Soho Road Birmingham. 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
11: All right, friends, should we do your final quiz question? Let's get into it. Okay, question one. In the movie Yuvraj, what instrument does Katrina Kaif's character play? Question two. In what year did the Concorde make its very last flight? And question number three. True or false? Turtles don't have teeth. Is that true? Or is that false? 07925 700 272 is the WhatsApp number. Go on. Let me know. Have a little guess.

0: Afternoon, friends. Right, shall we recap your questions? Let's get into it. In the movie Yuvraj, what instrument does Katrina Kaif's character play? A lot of you give me the wrong answer for this one. I'm focusing on Katrina Kaif's character, not Shah Rukh's. That's your clue there. Question number three. Let's do question. Question number two. In what year did the Concorde make its last flight? And question number three. True or false? Turtles don't have teeth. True or false? You tell me, friends. You tell me.
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2: 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However, with a third of Brits over the age of 55 physically inactive, is it too late to get fit? Over on BBC One, The Celebrity Traitors returns at 8 p.m. As suspense fills the air, the burning question is, who has been murdered? And will the answer help to reveal a traitor? And from our sponsor Sony TV, Kaun Banega Crorepati at 9 p.m. Tonight, the hot seat is calling. And who better to take you there than the legendary Amitabh Bachchan? India's most iconic quiz show brings bigger dreams, tougher questions and life-changing moments. It has been an incredible start to the new season. Don't miss Kaun Banega Crorepati tonight, only on Sony TV.
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13: And the time is 13 minutes until 4 o'clock. Can you tell who's in the studio with me now?
14: It's not me.
13: It's not you. No one's in the studio. I'm just sitting by myself. There's just a little mouse. Right, come on, let's do the answers to the quiz. Question number one. Stop tickling me. In the movie Your Branch, what instrument does Katrina characters... I've lost it. Hold on. It's not... Okay, right. I'm going to recompose. Here we go. In the movie Your Branch, what instrument does Katrina Kev's character play? The answer there is a cello. Well done if you said a cello. It wasn't a violin. No, it was cello. That's the right answer. All right, question number two. In what year did the Concorde make its last flight? It was back in the year 2003. Well done if you said 2003. Well done if you got that just from memory without having to get any help with that question. And question number three. True or false? Turtles don't have teeth. That is a true. They do not have any teeth. Who got them all right? We've got Ranuka, Shalini, Junaid, Ulaj, Divya, Dolly, Rajesh, Sangeeta, Pravin, Sophie, Zahim, Sam, Sheree and Marissa. Oh, well done, my friends. We'll do it again tomorrow. I'm going to leave you with this one. Tu meri dost hai. And I mean it. Your Raj is the movie. I'll see you tomorrow, friends.

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10: From the Sky News Centre at 4, Northern Ireland's Public Prosecution Service says no individual is beyond the reach of law, as former DUP leader Geoffrey Donaldson is jailed for 15 years. It's for historical child sex abuse relating to two women. The party says a 63-year-old deserves every day of his sentence. Prosecutor Catherine Kearns had this message outside Newry Crown Court.
11: He has never accepted responsibility for his offending, nor shown any remorse. Geoffrey Donaldson held a prominent public position. This case shows that sexual abuse can be hidden behind a facade of respectability.
10: Two people have been arrested in Ireland as part of the investigation into a suspected arson attack that killed four people. Philip and Kim English, along with children Callum and Jaden, died when a fire broke out at a property in Waterford in the early hours of Tuesday morning. Two other children are in hospital. Our correspondent Phoebe Southworth has the latest.
12: A man aged in his 20s and also a female aged in her 30s have been arrested in connection with this arson attack and murder investigation. We await more details of those two children who remain in a critical condition in hospital.
10: A man who died after entering the tiger enclosure at Yorkshire Wildlife Park had previously been diagnosed with schizophrenia. An initial inquest found 24-year-old William Chapman died from multiple traumatic injuries near Doncaster on Saturday. Donald Trump says the execution of a former army major who killed 13 people will not be live streamed. His defense secretary had suggested the death of Nedal Malik Hassan by firing squad would be available to watch online. The UK's economy has grown unexpectedly. Experts had been predicting it would contract in August, but official figures show a 0.1% rise in GDP. And Great Britain have won two gold medals on day two of the World Track Cycling Championships. They took victory by more than 5 seconds in the final of the women's team pursuit against Italy. That's the latest. I'm Stevie Shillinglaw.
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13: 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A bright spells elsewhere, but breezy with scattered showers in the northwest.
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13: 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I am Raj Guy, sitting in for Sonia Dutta with a Drive Time on the one and only Sunrise
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13: 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And so says Guru Rindhawa.

0: Good to know. You're so perfect. From the film Sunny Sin Scotty, Iki Tutsi Kamari. Oh, let me shout out some people here.
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0: Shree, how you doing, my friend? A very good afternoon to you. Mr. Khan, what's going on, my friend? Prophet in Crawley, good afternoon. Alash in Toronto, yeah, how you doing? Mandy from Milton Keynes, Okidaw. And Jazz Core says, let's get the show on the road.

0: Thakur, Mukabla, Street Dancer, 3D. Two songs are back-to-back.
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0: Pravin says, don't forget true or false. No time, my friend, no time. I'm going to try and squeeze in a, some sort of a riddle or something. I don't think I will this hour, for sure. For sure. You're so perfect, Rog, says Alps. You're so sweet. Thank you very much indeed. Right, which one of these songs would you like? A? Sukhvinder Singh, Vishal Dadlani from the film Kamine. Or are we going to go for B? Ordinary. Leah Kakar and Darshan Ravel from Made in China. 07925 700 272. Which one would you like?
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0: London, get ready for an unforgettable night. 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
2: 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Leah Cocker and Dashin Rowell. 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
0: Back in the day, Indian Idol gave us singers we still remember today. And now some of those familiar voices are coming back. Indian Idol is ready to make musical history once again. It's a reunion we've all been waiting for. 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
0: So many leads. Hi, Raj. Hope you're okay. I'm very well, thank you. Hope you are too. Time for a short break.
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25: The multi-vehicle collision on the M1 southbound Junction 10 Luton Airport to Junction 9 for Redbourne. It has been cleared, but there is some residual congestion there. Delays of about 20 minutes. A medical emergency on the M25 clockwise, Junction 15 M4 interchange to Junction 16 M40 interchange. The traffic there due to an earlier air ambulance that landed around that area. Delays at the moment of about 20 minutes.
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0: Gorshik in Peterborough, how are you doing? And Samuel, yeah, tuned in right now. Where are you? You're in Enfield. Have a great day, my friend. Thank you so much for your message. It's Drive Time on Sunrise. I'm Raj Guy, with you till 7 p.m.

0: Stephen Ben, Janita Gandhi, and Tera Ho Jaun from the film hai Jawani to Ishq Hona Hai. First time we're gone already. So quick. Very, very busy show, as you can probably tell. But I will try and squeeze in a feature somewhere. No promises, though.
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6: And now, the weather.
7: Outside, gloomy skies, a persistent drizzle, and a chilly wind blowing from the west, north, east, and south.
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15: From the Sky News Centre at 5... Former DUP leader Geoffrey Donaldson has been sentenced to 15 years in prison for historical child sex abuse. He's found guilty of 18 counts, including rape, against two women across two decades. The judge told the 63-year-old he had doubled down on his denials since his conviction. Detective Chief Inspector Leah Crothers has spoken outside Newry Crown Court.
16: Geoffrey manipulated both young victims and exploited the trust they had in him. Both brave women have suffered immeasurably as they come to terms with what has happened to them as children. He robbed them both of their childhood and innocence.
15: New NHS England guidance says trans patients should be placed on wards according to their birth sex rather than their gender identity. It says when it's not clinically appropriate, alternative arrangements should be made. A man and a woman have been arrested by police in Ireland, investigating the murder of four people in a suspected arson attack. Philip and Kim English and two children died in the fire in Waterford on Tuesday. Andy Burnham's insisted he'll continue to build bridges between Donald Trump and Ukraine. Relations between Kyiv and Washington are strained, with the US agreeing to buy Russian diesel and curbing Ukraine's access to vital satellite systems. The Prime Minister says it's clear Moscow's the aggressor in the war. Meanwhile, Defence Secretary Wes Streeting's been speaking in Washington.
17: Ukraine may be thousands of miles from American shores, but if aggression is rewarded, if borders can be redrawn by force, if the sovereignty of nations becomes negotiable, the consequences will not remain confined to Ukraine or to my continent.
15: Meanwhile, Donald Trump says the firing squad execution of a ex-US Army psychiatrist who killed 13 people will not be live-streamed. His defense secretary had previously announced Nadal Hassan's death would be open for public viewing. And Gianni Infantino has apologised to the FIFA Council for his plans to sell stakes in the World Cup, but the FA chair says he's not fit to be president. That's the latest. I'm Stevie Shillinglaw.
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2: The weather update with Amara. 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
18: Tonight, cloud and rain will spread into the southeast. Behind this, it will turn mainly dry with plenty of clear spells, but scattered showers will persist in Northern Ireland and Western Scotland.
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18: 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It's a Thursday. I'm Raj Guy and I'm here till seven.
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0: Rav in Walsall, what's happening? It's this afternoon, Roger Rise Radio. A bit of a comedian is Rav. Shree, how are you? And Mr. Khan says, what's happening, Raju? What's happening? It's all good, my friend. It's all good. Happy Thursday. What's cooking? Yeah, what is cooking? Oh, I was supposed to give you that recipe, right? Didn't get time yesterday. I'm not sure I'll get time today either. My new recipe for my chicken. It's kind of like a Jida chicken, but it's just a different version. Very, very easy. Very limited ingredients. Let me see if I can squeeze that in for you somewhere.

0: 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Two songs back to back.
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22: M6 and northbound Junction 18 for Middlewich to Junction 19 Knutsford. Heavy goods vehicle recovery complete there. That was a problem earlier on. But still a little bit of a closure remains. So 25 minute delay there. And multi-vehicle collision M25 anti-clockwise Junction 12 M3 interchange to Junction 11 for Chertsey. Three vehicle crash earlier. 20 to 25 minutes delay.
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0: 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Vasanti, how are you? 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Dilji Dosanjh, Bacha Astagale, and Propa Patola from Namaste, England.

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0: Priya and Hayes, a very good evening to you. Fatima and Ilford says, hi Raj, your voice sounds so good in this new digital studio. Yes, that's because I'm putting on my radio voice. I don't normally speak like this. Normally I'm a little bit more squeaky, but I thought, you know. Thank you for saying that. Yeah, it's a great studio. The sound is absolutely

0: Armaan Malik and his brother Amal Malik, alongside Young Veer and Bari Bari. A little single from them. 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The mystery voice. 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
10: And now, the weather.
11: Outside, gloomy skies, a persistent drizzle, and a chilly wind blowing from the west, north, east, and south.
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21: From the Sky News Centre at 6, one of the victims of Jeffrey Donaldson says the impact of his crimes didn't end when the abuse ended, as he's jailed for 15 years. The former DUP leader was convicted of charges, including rape, which he committed between 1985 and 2008. In an interview conducted by police, victim A spoke about the effect it's had on her. Her words have been revoiced.
22: My life has been pretty rubbish the whole way through, and every day is a battle and a fight. If it can help out a girl or a boy somewhere, then it's worth it, because you cannot erase what's happened to you, so you have to carry on.
21: A man and a woman have been arrested in Ireland by Garda officers investigating a suspected arson attack that killed four people. Two adults and two children died in what's believed to be a targeted attack on a house in Waterford on Tuesday. Andy Burnham's vowed to try and build bridges between Washington and Kyiv after Donald Trump agreed to buy Russian diesel. Meanwhile, Defence Secretary Wes Streeting told an event in Washington that aggression should never be rewarded. One of Russell Brand's alleged victims has told his trial he became monster-like when he stripped naked and raped her in a hotel. The court heard he'd been camp-friendly and effeminate when they'd first met in Bournemouth in 1999. He denies all the allegations against him. And our correspondent Katie Spencer says the woman's been questioned by barristers.
23: They asked her directly, "Did you say no?" To which she said, "I did." She explained, "I didn't repeatedly say no, no, no, no, but I did say no to him."
21: The Duchess of Sussex says it's great to be back as she joined Prince Harry on their first joint engagement since returning to the UK. The couple have been meeting people out and about in Nottingham. And now to sport, and England captain Harry Kane has agreed a new deal in principle to stay at Bayern Munich until the summer of 2029. He scored 154 goals in 156 matches since moving to Germany from Tottenham 3 years ago. That's the latest. I'm Stevie Shillinglaw.
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2: The weather update with Amara. 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
0: Tonight, cloud and rain will spread into the southeast. Behind this, it will turn mainly dry with plenty of clear spells, but scattered showers will persist in Northern Ireland and in Western Scotland.
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0: It is the 3 minutes past six. It is the final hour of Drive Time here on Sunrise Radio on this Thursday, 15th of October. My name is Raj Guy and I am sitting in once again for Sonia Dutta, and I will be here again tomorrow. So stick around.
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0: 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Have a great day. 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
0: 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It's a Thursday, Friday tomorrow. Very excited.
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0: Well, so much planned for this coming weekend. I really have got a little get together on Saturday as well with some very, very old friends.
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0: 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I'm cooking. I'm not looking forward to that bit though.

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10: On the M4 eastbound, a junction 10 for Bracknell or Wokingham exit slip there. A spilled cargo load there, blocking lane 1 on the off-slip road, causing queuing onto the main carriageway, delays of 15 minutes. And urgent maintenance work on the A406 North Circular Road, northbound at M11 interchange. One lane closed there for emergency maintenance, delays of 20 minutes or so.
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10: Roger Wembley, a very good evening to you. Pravdeep Crawley says, almost finished work, I'm driving home. Yeah, drive carefully, my friend. Yeah, very carefully. Mandy from Milton Keynes, is there one speciality dish that you love? Oh, that's hard. That's really hard. I like karela. Any kind of karela dish.

0: 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Mandy says I love stuffed karela, absolutely delicious. And Mr. Khan says karela with keema. With the keema is a banger, yeah. It really is. I've tried it. Have you tried karela ice cream? What? No? Karela? You have to try karela ice cream.
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0: 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Bye for that.
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0: That's it. Raj Guy signing off. As I said, Nads is up next. I'll be back tomorrow, 4 p.m., for another session of Drive Time. Bye-bye.

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10: And now, the weather.
11: Outside, gloomy skies, a persistent drizzle, and a chilly wind blowing from the west.
2: north, east, and south.
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17: From the Sky News Centre at 7, Russell Brand's rape trials heard the comedian told a woman it's just fun during an attack in her hotel room. The alleged victim says she believed he was gay and not a threat when she invited him back in Bournemouth in 1999. He denies all the charges against him. Katie Spencer has been listening to the evidence at Southwark Crown Court.
18: She recalled crying afterwards, but she said she chose to suppress it because she thought nobody would believe her and she felt stupid for having let him into her hotel room.
17: The DUP says its former leader Geoffrey Donaldson deserves every day of his 15-year prison sentence. He was convicted over a series of historical sex offences against two women when they were children. New NHS guidance confirms trans women will be excluded from female wards in England. Hospitals have been told patients should be placed according to their birth sex. Severe drought has been declared in southwest England and parts of the southwest because of dwindling reservoirs. Officials say it's been the driest April to September for more than a century. The UK's economy has grown unexpectedly. Experts predicted it would contract in August, but official figures show a 0.1% rise in GDP. President Gianni Infantino has apologised to the FIFA Council over his plan to sell stakes in the World Cup. FA Chair Debbie Hewitt says he's not fit to stay in his position after failing to produce papers about the failed FIFA Forward enterprise. Despite a robust meeting in Zurich, Hewitt says she needs to see action from Infantino.
19: For me, trust comes back to behaviour. And today, it's not possible for me to say whether Gianni Infantino's behaviour has changed. All he did was listen. That is something new. Secondly, he apologised. That's something new. But now it's what he does.
17: Sunderland are losing 1-0 against Portuguese second division team Turinese in the Europa League. Crystal Palace, meanwhile, are 2-1 up against Lyon in France. And Celtic against Benfica kicks off in around an hour. That's the latest. I'm Stevie Schillinglaw.
20: Welcome to Late and Live with me, Nabs, on the UK's biggest Asia mix. Kicking off with Didar there from Chelung and Walla Habibi from Baremia Chotimia. Let's escape to somewhere beautiful with beautiful tunes back to back. Bring it on.

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0: So very much, Rog. How you doing? This is Nant on the UK's Biggest Asia Mix. Hope you're having a really, really good day. And for me, it's been good as well. I try and keep myself as busy and out of mischief as possible. I was desperate in need of a grooming session, so I've finally got my beard all trimmed and looking neat. It was just getting out of control and it was like, oh, this needs to be sorted. And I was feeling like a different person. It was just taken over my face, but it's all done now. I feel human yet again. And I don't know, maybe there's something in the air today because on the roads, people were driving like mad people. There was this one person who drove on this part of the road on a road which was like the busiest road you could finally get. She had like a massive car and then it was just obstructing everyone. And then there was, as I was walking, there's this man who just literally stopped on a narrow road and just stopped, didn't do anything, just stopped on the phone, and that's pretty much it. People don't look where they're going. It's like their faces are just hidden and buried in their phones. It's like, be considerate of other people, please. But it's kind of been that kind of day. But there you go. I've had my little whinge now. You're more than welcome to have a whinge as well. You know, I'm not going to hold that against anyone at all. It's always good to let it out of your system. Wouldn't you agree? Well, coming up, I've got unusual stories, all the glitz from Bollywood, and tons more to keep you rocking and rolling wherever you are. Let me know what you're up to as well. Drop me a text on 07925 700 272.
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0: Coming up, Untamen Nachna with either, it depends how you want to address him, it was Johnny Z or Taz, along with this one. Nisha. Nisha. Jane Jao or Meri Jan from Sanam Tari Kasam. It's a proper mixed bag tonight. Coming away, keep it locked.
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1: Coming up, striking gold at the tender age of 18. All right, for some, isn't it? But first, it's Junto Men Nuts now with Johnny Z on the UK's biggest stage of X. You're locked into Nads.

0: brings it all back, doesn't it? What an era that was, eh? Well, check this out. This is quite the interesting story. So an 18-year-old student found a hoard of gold worth more than, well, more than 8 million, so just under 9 million euros during his first week at summer construction job. How brilliant is that? So the teenager was helping renovate a former brewery in Belgium where he spotted what he thought were just a few euro coins dirty. And as he kept digging, he uncovered 49 gold bars and about 4,000 gold coins wrapped in plastic and hidden in a bricked-in basement wall. That is absolutely bizarre. So it all came to be just under 9 million euros. That is just absolutely phenomenal. It was obviously handed over to the police and is being stored securely whilst investigators work out where it actually came from. And police said some of the bars bear refinery stamps dating back to the 1960s. Obviously, the guy's identity hasn't been released for obvious reasons, but who gets to keep the gold is still unclear. But getting that far is absolutely amazing. Wow.
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1: Coming up, it is Jumme Ki Raat Hai from Cake along with this song. It's Nazra Ota with Simran Chaudhary coming your way. Keep it locked.
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11: And now, the weather.
12: Outside, gloomy skies, a persistent drizzle, and a chilly wind blowing from the west, north, east, and south. But inside, temperatures of toasty warm with a high chance of plush rugs, soft lighting, and snuggly throws. 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

0: In the spotlight tonight for the random Bollywood fact is the legend Dilip Kumar. Did you know that he ran a sandwich stall in Pune before actually becoming a film legend? How absolutely phenomenal is that? And what a leap his life took, basically, from going to that to an absolute legend where everybody in the world knew him. 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
18: From the Sky News Centre at 8, one of Russell Brand's alleged victims has told his trial he became monster-like when he stripped naked and raped her in a hotel. The court heard he'd been camp-friendly and effeminate when they first met in Bournemouth in 1999. He denies all the charges against him. Katie Spencer says things were heated in court as the woman was questioned by first the defence and then the prosecution barristers.
19: They asked her directly, "Did you say no?" To which she said, "I did." She explained, "I didn't repeatedly say no, no, no, no, but I did say no to him."
18: The DUP says former leader Jeffrey Donaldson deserves every day of his 15-year jail sentence for historical child sex offences. The 63-year-old was convicted of 18 charges, including rape, against two people, which were committed between 1985 and 2008. In an interview with police, victim B says she thought of coming forward earlier but hesitated. Her words have been revoiced.
20: "It's something I considered many times over the years, but because of the nature of who Jeffrey Donaldson was, because of his position in society and how well respected he was, I didn't feel I could even begin to contemplate something like that."
18: A murder investigation's underway in Manchester after a woman was stabbed to death in the early hours of this morning. A 28-year-old man's being questioned on suspicion of murder. New NHS guidance will see trans people accommodated on wards according to their sex at birth. Hospitals have been advised to make alternative arrangements when that's not clinically appropriate. On the day the King opened a new session of the Welsh Parliament, Harry and Meghan have been meeting locals in Nottingham. It was the couple's first joint appearance since moving back to the UK in August. Sunderland have come from behind to win 2-1 against Portuguese side Turinese in the Europa League. Noah Sadaki scored the winner in injury time. Crystal Palace, meanwhile, have lost 3-2 against Lyon in France. Celtic against Benfica is just getting underway, while Bournemouth are hosting Sturm Graz. That's the latest. I'm Stevie Shillinglaw.
21: Happy Thursday night. This is Nance on the UK's biggest Asia mix, kicking off with Jeptaluk from Cocktail 2 and Jikar Da with Hari Sandhu. Coming up, it's Shawarma Day. Oh my goodness, I'm salivating at the thought. I could really do with one now.

0: It's Late and Live with me, Nance, on the UK's Biggest Asia Mix. Now, this is really going to get you going. It's officially Shawarma Day today. And if you don't know what a shawarma is, it's basically a wrap which has like meat and salad. And if you're really lucky, you're going to get some chips in there too, which is great because that means you get a double whammy of fries. How cool is that? So the word at shawarma actually comes from a Turkish word called severme. I probably pronounced that completely wrong, so I do ask for forgiveness. But yeah, it's severme, which basically means turning. So this refers to the signature cooking method of slow roasting stacked marinated meat on a vertical rotating spit. Now, if that's not going to make you hungry, nothing is. Wow, dripped in lots of chili sauce and garlic sauce. And they do this thing now as well with the shawarma. So once they've kind of made it, they toast it. So they'll put a bit of glaze on it and then they'll toast it so that becomes really nice and crunchy. And on the inside, it's really warm and delicious and very meaty. But there are vegetarian versions as well, so you can have it stacked with halloumi or what's the other thing? Oh, I can't think of the word now. Falafels, that's it. Falafels, which is equally amazing. There you go. Food for thought there.
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0: 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That is going back a bit, isn't it? Yudhkar from Yudh coming your way. Keep it locked.
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6: And now, the weather.
7: Outside, gloomy skies, a persistent drizzle, and a chilly wind blowing from the west, north, east, and south.
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0: as always, Pravin. Hope you're having a really lovely evening yourself. 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

0: Big shout out to Shafiq in Leicester, who says, really groovy playlist. Thank you very much. Hope you're having a great one. 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What a great combination that is. 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Some people are actually afraid of being too happy because they think something tragic is going to happen soon. This fear is called cherophobia. Wow, that's quite crazy, isn't it?
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3: Coming up in the final hour, all the latest from B-Town, a great invention, rewind or leave behind. 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You're locked into Nads.

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7: From the Sky News Centre at 9, Russell Brand's rape trials heard the comedian told a woman it's just fun during an attack in her hotel room. The alleged victim says she believed he was gay and not a threat when she invited him back in Bournemouth in 1999. He denies all the charges against him. Katie Spencer has been listening to the evidence at Southwark Crown Court.
8: She recalled crying afterwards, but she said she chose to suppress it because she thought nobody would believe her and she felt stupid for having let him into her hotel room.
7: A minibus has crashed into a freight train on the French side of the Channel Tunnel. Authorities say 19 people are injured, although none of them are said to be life-threatening. Northern Ireland's Public Prosecution Service says no individual is beyond the reach of the law, as former DUP leader Geoffrey Donaldson is jailed for 15 years. It's for the historical child sex abuse relating to two women. The party says the 63-year-old deserves every day of his sentence. Prosecutor Catherine Kearns had this message outside Newry Crown Court.
9: He has never accepted responsibility for his offending, nor shown any remorse. Geoffrey Donaldson held a prominent public position. This case shows that sexual abuse can be hidden behind a facade of respectability.
7: A murder investigation has been launched after a woman was stabbed to death in Manchester. 26-year-old Alicia Samuels died at the scene of a disturbance in the Newton Heath area in the early hours of this morning. A 28-year-old man is being questioned on suspicion of murder. New NHS England guidance says trans patients should be placed on wards according to their birth sex rather than their gender identity. And it says when that's not clinically appropriate, then alternative arrangements should be made. Now to sport, and Celtic are having a tough night in Lisbon, losing 3-0 going into the second half of their Europa League clash against Benfica. Bournemouth, meanwhile, lead Sturm Graz 1-0. It's their first ever home European match. That's the latest. I'm Stevie Shillinglaw.
10: A very warm and snug welcome to you. 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Coming up, all the latest from the Tinsel Town in Mumbai. It's all going on.

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0: You're right, love. You're listening to Nads on the UK's Biggest Asia Mix. It's time to see what's happening in the tinsel town of Mumbai. So a while ago, remember, I was telling you that Kriti Sanon wanted to do something with a bit of substance that's going to really kind of be quite a turning point in her career. It looks like all her dreams have come true because she's going to be headlining Madhok's first ever pure horror film. I'm so excited. Making her ninth collaboration with the banner. Well, congratulations to her. I'm really looking forward to this because I love my horror genre of film and I think she is the perfect person to do it. So I'm really excited about that. I shall keep you updated with all the movement of that film because I'm very, very excited. And also Siddharth Malhotra injured during rehearsals. So wishing him a speedy recovery. There's nothing worse, is there? Especially when you've got like a deadline or, you know, you're on a project. You just want to get it done. Oh, well, bless him. And this is good news as well for the fans of Dirty Picture. Because Ekta Kapoor confirms Dirty Picture 2. How exciting is that? So there's a story to be told, she says. That's going to be really quite exciting as well. Because obviously the first one was based on Silk Samhita, a true character, which was really fascinating. Very well executed by Vidya Balan. So really excited about this one too. That is the latest from the tinsel town of Mumbai for now.
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0: Coming up, it is Dheere Dheere from Divara Part 1. Following that, I absolutely love Salma Aga's voice. It's got so much depth and edge to it. It is, of course, Come Closer from Kasam Paida Karne Wale Ki. Coming your way. Keep it locked.

0: Alina says, hi from Manchester. Hi, Alina. Hope you're having a lovely evening. And I'm glad you're enjoying the show. Also have a message from Dublings from Birmingham. He says, happy Thursday, Nads. How are you? I'm good. Thank you for asking, Dublings. Hope you are well yourself. And you go on say, wishing Lyndon, Mick and Donnie a happy birthday. Well, happy birthday, guys. Have an amazing one. Right, this is quite innovative and I think a brilliant idea. So goodbye to air conditioners, because Chinese scientists have developed a paint that can keep room temperature at 25 degrees Celsius. That sounds absolutely heavenly, especially here. Can you imagine? What would be the great thing would be like in winter where it'll be like summer inside. And outside, it's going to be absolutely freezing. Because we've had such a great summer and it's kind of gone on, we know that we're going to be paying the price for our winter. But that would be a great idea, wouldn't it? Really nice and warm inside just by a lick of paint. How fantastic and innovative is that? Absolutely brilliant. I'm on that one. I'm on to that one. Very, very good indeed. Also, Waj is joining us and saying he's enjoying the show and obviously the songs too. Waj, how are you doing? Hope you're keeping well. That's Waj all the way from Manchester in Russia.
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I have some great news if you were a fan of the split up, because there's going to be a returning series. That was one of the best shows that I've seen in a long time, and I did cover this, I think, a couple of weeks ago. It's basically about the Manchester-based legal drama. So that is such good news. Phenomenal actors, really well-written series, because it was just so relatable on so many levels. I'm so excited about that. So there you go. Coming up, is it going to be a rewind or leave behind? Ooh.

0: Is it going to be Rewind or Leave Behind? This is the segment where I take you back to some of the things that need to be left behind and never spoken about. Or we need to bring them back. So tonight is going to be very relatable, I reckon. I reckon everyone out there must have experienced at least a little bit of this. We are talking about the Mia Kling film, where as soon as you went into a Desi household, first of all, you were greeted with that plastic. It was like it was like a red carpet, but like a plastic version with like spiky bits at the bottom so that it'd stick to the carpet. And then when you walked on it, it made like that really kind of weird sound. Oh my goodness. And then as soon as you walked into the living room, you had the remote control covered in cling film, of course. And then you had the table covered in cling film, of course. And then you had some of the sofas covered in some plastic covering. Oh my goodness. Do you remember that? How strange is that? Would you like that to come back though? That is the question. What do you reckon? Of course, I definitely wouldn't. I think the least we see of the cling film, the better it is. I'm surprised there weren't a shortage of cling film because the amount that was consumed was unbelievable. But it all brings it back, it really does. And also, one other thing to throw in here whilst we are talking about the cling film, those hexagonal glasses, do you remember those as well? They are so distinctive. There's a restaurant in Manchester that still serve water in those glasses, which is unbelievable. I actually don't want one. So for me personally, I would have to say that is it going to be a rewind or leave behind with the cling film? Of course, I think it's something that we definitely need to leave behind and uncover it all because it's there to be used.
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1: Time now is 9:43. I've got a message here all the way from South Africa. We've got Reshma, who says, good evening. It's so funny because even here in South Africa, many of the Indian homes also have the clear plastic runners with spikes, and many of the sofas and remotes wrapped in plastic covers. And she goes on to say, have a great night. Oh, bless you, Reshma. Thank you so much for sharing that. That's absolutely brilliant. It's gold, that is. And I've got another message here, which is quite funny. It says, hi, Nads. Great show as always. Absolutely, yes, bring it back. Those were the days when the remote control was wrapped up tighter than the airport security, and the sofa was so slippery you needed a seatbelt, and God forbid you remove the plastic, Mum would have a complete meltdown. Pure Desi household nostalgia. And that's from Jazz. Jazz, thank you so much for sharing that. Absolutely hilarious.

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2: Big shout out to Zuby in Berkshire's Lots and great to have your company. Well, that's me done with late in life for this week, that is. However, I'm back on Saturday for the big party. So make sure you keep it locked and get it in your diaries. Leaving with 30 Yard with J Street. From me, Nads, have a brill night. Much love. Ciao.

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12: From the Sky News Centre at 10, Russell Brand's rape trials heard the comedian told a woman it's just fun during an attack in her hotel room. The alleged victim says she believed he was gay and not a threat when she invited him back in Bournemouth in 1999. He denies all the charges against him. Katie Spencer's been listening to the evidence at Southwark Crown Court.
13: She recalled crying afterwards, but she said she chose to suppress it because she thought nobody would believe her and she felt stupid for having let him into her hotel room.
12: A minibus has crashed into a train on the French side of the Channel Tunnel. Authorities say 19 people are injured. None of the injuries are said to be life-threatening. It happened at the loading platform of the Eurotunnel site in Coquelles. One of the victims of Jeffrey Donaldson says the impact of his crimes didn't end when the abuse ended, as he's jailed for 15 years. The former DUP leader was convicted of charges including rape, which he committed between 1985 and 2008. In an interview conducted by police, victim A spoke about the effect it's had on her. Her words have been revoiced.
14: My life has been pretty rubbish the whole way through, and every day is a battle and a fight. If it can help out a girl or a boy somewhere, then it's worth it. Because you cannot erase what's happened to you, so you have to carry on.
12: A man and a woman have been arrested by police investigating the murder of four family members in a house fire in Ireland. Philip and Kim English and their sons, Callum and Jaden, died in a suspected arson attack in Waterford on Tuesday. New NHS guidance confirms trans women will be excluded from female wards in England. Hospitals have been told patients should be placed according to their birth sex. And to sport, where Celtic remain without a point in this season's Europa League after losing 4-1 against Benfica in Portugal. And Bournemouth marked their first home European match with a 3-0 win against Sturm Graz. That's the latest. I'm Imani Rana.

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7: From the Sky News Centre at 11, 19 people have been injured after a minibus collided with a freight train in Calais. Officials say two were left in critical condition and were airlifted to Lille for treatment. None of the injuries are said to be life-threatening. We're told passenger services through the tunnel are running normally. One of Russell Brand's alleged victims has told his trial he became monster-like when he stripped naked and raped her in a hotel. The court heard he'd been camp-friendly and effeminate when they first met in Bournemouth in 1999. He denies all the charges against him. Our reporter Katie Spencer says things were heated in court as the woman was questioned by first the defence and then prosecution barristers.
8: They asked her directly, "Did you say no?" To which she said, "I did." She explained, "I didn't repeatedly say no, no, no, no, but I did say no to him."
7: The DUP says its former leader Geoffrey Donaldson deserves every day of his 15-year prison sentence. He was convicted over a series of historical sex offences against two women when they were children between 1985 and 2008. A man and woman have been arrested in Ireland by police investigating a suspected arson attack that killed four people. Two adults and two children died in what's believed to be a targeted attack on a house in Waterford on Tuesday. Two other children are in hospital. To sport, where Celtic have suffered a 4-1 defeat against Benfica in the Europa League, but Bournemouth marked their first home European match with a 3-0 win against Sturm Graz. Brighton thrashed Kaunas Algiris 4-0 in the Conference League. Manager Fabian Hertzler was encouraged by the togetherness of his team.
9: This will be key for the season, that we can really rely on each other, that we have players who step up in the right moment, who step up if we need them, and therefore I was very pleased with the performance.
7: And Hearts conceded a late equaliser to draw 1-1 with Danish team Nordsjælland. That's the latest. I'm Imani Rana.

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2: From the Sky News Centre at midnight, 19 people have been injured after a minibus collided with a departing train near Calais. French authorities say no one's life is in danger and the cause of the crash is still being investigated. It's currently unclear whether any British nationals are among the injured. Passenger services were suspended for around 90 minutes but have since resumed. Russell Brand's rape trials heard the comedian told a woman it's just fun during an attack in her hotel room. The alleged victim says she believed he was gay and not a threat when she invited him back in Bournemouth in 1999. He denies all the charges against him. Our reporter Katie Spencer has been listening to the evidence at Southwark Crown Court.
3: She recalled crying afterwards, but she said she chose to suppress it because she thought nobody would believe her and she felt stupid for having let him into her hotel room.
2: The DUP says its former leader Geoffrey Donaldson deserves every day of his 15-year prison sentence. He was convicted over a series of historical sex offences against two women when they were children. Donald Trump says the firing squad execution of an ex-US Army psychiatrist who killed 13 people in Texas will not be live-streamed. His defence secretary previously announced Nigel Hassan's death would be open for public viewing. Celtic have now lost four of their last five matches after going down 4-1 against Benfica in the Europa League. Bournemouth marked their first home European match with a 3-0 win against Sturm Graz. Manager Marco Rosa says it's a night he won't forget.
4: It's a big win. It's a nice win. I'm really proud and happy. And it's a privilege to be part of this evening here in Bournemouth. It's a special evening.
2: And Sunderland beat Portuguese side Turin, said 2-1, but Crystal Palace lost 3-2 against Lyon in France. And Prince Harry and Meghan have had their first joint appearances since returning to the UK. The Duchess of Sussex was heard saying it's great to be back during a walkabout in Nottingham. That's the latest. I'm Imani Rana.
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light ocean breeze coming in from the east southeast. High 80s to the low 70s. Looking at the radar, a high pressure system coming in from the north is keeping away any clouds.

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3: From the Sky News Centre at 1, US media is reporting that multiple people have been killed in a school shooting in Oregon. Police say the suspect was shot dead, possibly by a bystander. A police statement revealed that two people were taken to hospital. Children are among the victims. One of Russell Brand's alleged victims told his trial he became monster-like when he stripped naked and raped her in a hotel. The court heard he'd been camp, friendly and effeminate when they first met in Bournemouth in 1999. He denies all charges against him. Our reporter Katie Spencer says things were heated in court as the woman was questioned first by the defence and then prosecution barristers.
11: They asked her directly, "Did you say no?" To which she said, "I did." She explained, "I didn't repeatedly say no, no, no, no, but I did say no to him."
3: A minibus has crashed into a train on the French side of the Channel Tunnel. Authorities say 19 people are injured, but none are said to be in a life-threatening condition. Elsewhere, the zoo where a man was killed by a tiger after entering its enclosure is expected to open this morning. Yorkshire Wildlife Park has been closed since the incident on Saturday. FA Chair Debbie Hewitt says she can't trust FIFA President Gianni Infantino until she sees the documents related to his failed plan to sell stakes in the World Cup. Infantino apologised to the FIFA Council at a meeting in Zurich yesterday, saying he has regrets about the proposal. Hewitt says she's repeatedly asked for papers related to FIFA Forward Enterprise, but they haven't been provided.
12: Everybody in that room agreed we want to move forward. But in order to move forward, we have to understand the past. Otherwise, we start to make changes on supposition. And it's only when we're clear what has happened that we can make the changes that are necessary to allow FIFA to move forward in the best interests of football.
3: And Celtic have now lost four of their last five matches after a 4-1 defeat against Benfica in the Europa League. That's the latest. I'm Imani Rana.